0: This season is a level above on TNT Sports. We're talking Bruno putting it on a plate levels.
1: Nobody makes more goals than him in the Premier League.
0: There's clinical finishing, but Bunny Shaw is next level.
2: Shaw! Oh, my word!
0: There's winning a final, and there's 3-0 to Villa levels.
1: It's Wendell with a beauty on the bench of the Bosphorus!
0: With the UEFA Champions League, Europa and Conference League, Premier League, Emirates FA Cup and Women's FA Cup all in one place, TNT Sports is on a whole nother level.
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15: A new documentary about the murder of Brian Lowe in Aberfeldy has officially been released. The BBC show Murder Trial has produced 2-hour-long episodes titled Death of a Dog Walker, which follows the case, shows footage from inside the courtroom and includes interviews with Brian's loved ones. It also shows the moment his killer David Campbell was arrested and removed from his home where he was using the toilets. More than 220 people are now known to have died in an earthquake in Colombia, which also brought down around 160 buildings. Rescuers are combing through rubble for survivors. Jairo Vargas travelled from Medellin to Pereira to help find his missing brother, but he's losing faith.
16: Because the damage is evident. Although I insist, there is a survival triangle there. The debris surrounding my brother is soft. It's possible that it's protecting him, but we can't hear any noises anymore. I don't know. I have little hope.
15: A badly burnt car has been left next to a football ground in Dundee's Pitcairo area. The vehicle's charred remains lie metres from Fairfield Park, which is home to St James FC. Dundee City Council confirmed it's taking action to remove the car, which appears to be a Vauxhall Corsa. However, it hasn't confirmed when it was reported to them. The number of fines issued to drivers breaking Dundee's football parking rules has spiked 66%. The council's raked in more than £110,000 as a result of the matchday restrictions. 156 tickets were issued when Dundee beat Celtic at Dens Park on October 19th, while 155 were dished out when the D played Hearts on January 11th. And skygazers are getting excited about an extremely rare event. A near full solar eclipse will be visible across the UK on Wednesday evening. The phenomenon won't happen again until 2090. Rosie Strudwick from McPherson's Optometry says if we're planning to watch the eclipse, we must do it safely.
10: The only safe way to view the eclipse directly is to wear special eclipse glasses, which meet the ISO standard. Unfortunately, wearing ordinary sunglasses or looking through binoculars, telescopes or a camera isn't enough protection.
15: You're up to date on Original 106.

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2: A Perth stabbing victim's family is calling for an independent investigation into the release of killer Robbie Smullen, who attacked two people on his first day of freedom. Smullen was granted temporary release by the Scottish Prison Service just weeks after being denied parole. He was serving a 9-year and 3-month sentence for killing Barry Dixon in 2019, when he went on a drunken rampage in Milnathort in 2025. He later pleaded guilty to attacking two people. The Courier's revealed Barry's aunt, Jade Taylor, is now calling for an independent investigation into the circumstances surrounding his release. Researchers from Aberdeen and Edinburgh University have been awarded almost £2 million for a new clinical trial investigating a drug for heavy menstrual bleeding. The 3.5-year study will investigate whether a new medicine, taken as a pill every day, could treat the condition more effectively than current medical treatments. Professor Siladitya Bhattacharya says quality of life is the main outcome they're measuring in the trial.
3: Essentially, what's happening is the menstrual cycle is being switched off temporarily while the drug's being used. So as such, what we anticipate is that's going to make a significant difference to the way women feel about their everyday quality of life.
2: Angus households living next to giant pylons set to be installed across the region are being offered £2,500 off their electricity bills over the next decade. The UK government is promising residents £250 a year in a bid to win over sceptics of the controversial project. But campaigners opposed to the 400 kilovolt overhead line running from Teeling near Dundee to Kintore in Aberdeenshire have branded the total derisory. And finally, a near-full solar eclipse will be visible across Scotland this evening. This phenomenon won't happen again until 2090. Astronomer Dr. Jennifer Millard says it'll be amazing.
4: Southwest is going to get the most coverage, but really it doesn't matter where you are in the UK. I mean, right up in the very northern islands of Scotland, we're talking 88% coverage. It's going to be great. There's going to be a golden half-an-hour window around 7:10, 7:15 in the evening.
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2: It's overcast on Tayside, but with some brighter spells. Staying dry for the most part. Highs today of 26 Celsius. 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

0: Michael Jackson's Beat It. This is original. Good morning. It's 10 past six. Hello, welcome to Wednesday, and not just any old Wednesday. We're going to call this Stoating Wednesday, because it's going to be roasting later on.
1: Yes, it is. It's to be 26 degrees today, but that might not include the 2 minutes when the sun disappears during the eclipse.
0: Yeah, so there's a couple of things to get excited about today. One is it getting a bit dark for 5 minutes, and the other is it's going to be roasting.
1: Yes.
0: What is your excitement level about the eclipse? Are you bothered?
1: I'm not that bothered, but when you mentioned yesterday it's 64 years until it happens again, I thought I probably should make myself bothered, because now me is probably like, it got a bit dark. Fine, yeah. We move on. I'm more excited about the 26 degrees. But future me, when that's not going to happen probably again for yonks, will be like, oh, I remember when I saw that thing happen.
0: Yeah, so it is a sort of moment, isn't it? So you might, look, it's happening, it's in the sky, it doesn't require any effort. You might as well try and drink it in if you can.
1: I haven't rushed to buy the specs.
0: Have you not?
1: Not that they're available anyway.
0: Right, Vanessa will be on the show tomorrow with burned out eyeballs then.
1: No, I'm going to look down at the ground and try and... That's how I'm going to see it.
0: Okay. Right. We'll see how you get on. Right. We'll do a digger thing shortly. Right now, here's Blur on Original.

0: Olivia Rodrigo and Drop Deed. It's Original 106. Good morning. Hello. 20 past six for your Wednesday morning.
1: Morning. Okay. Dinger thinger time. It is an advert. You tell us what it's advertising.
0: Oh, you'll remember this one.

0: Woodman's model blue.
1: And we'd stop it right there.
2: What was that advertising?
1: This one was out in the 80s, and then it was so well remembered that they brought it back fairly recently, didn't they?
2: Oh, did they?
1: Yeah, they redid it and they brought it back again.
2: The thing is, advertising has sort of changed its recipe, though, somewhere in that time. And it doesn't.
1: Too many clues. What is it?
2: Oh, okay.
1: WhatsApp us.
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17: Good morning, Cameron here with your latest travel. I'm starting with the Queensferry Crossing. Lovely clear run heading down towards Edinburgh so far. No build as yet through Newbridge. A bit busy on 8 Glasgow Road as you head towards the, well, towards Ingleston and Edinburgh Airport. In 5, clear run heading in towards the centre of Dunfermline and Holbeath Road. The A92 checking at Welford, Barrett House, Bankhead and Preston. No build as yet heading in towards the centre of St Andrews. And either the A91 or the A915. Taylor Bridge fully open this morning. Forth Road at Dundee runs well towards the Kingsway, and at Broxton and Inveramond at Perth, traffic is light. Spot any problems, or call the Original 106 Jam Buster line 01592 8544.

0: Shaboozy and a bar song on Original 106 Morning. I read a fact online that apparently the first song that he ever wrote was about his love for his jacket. He had a jacket that he really liked, and so he wrote a song about it. That's a niche thing. That
1: I kind of like that, because they always say, don't they, like, write about love and all that kind of stuff. And I like, I could write about love, but not a relationship, just a really good jacket.
0: I've got a banging jacket. I'm not going to write about my girlfriend, I'm going to write about my coat.
1: I don't know if you've ever felt it. Certainly as a kid, I think we've always been in a place where we had a favourite something we wore, and then we got too big for it, and then we had to give it up and got sad about that.
0: That happens to me still in adulthood, because I get too fat for it.
1: I really like that.
0: Oh, but now I've put the beef on, so it goes into the cupboard of that bit that you kind of keep just in case you're ever able to fit into it again. It's not going to happen, is it? No. Right, we've got some McFly on the way in a minute. After your headlines, it's 6:30.
2: A Perth stabbing victim's family is calling for an independent investigation into the release of killer Robbie Smullen, who attacked two people on his first day of freedom. Smullen was granted temporary release by the SPS when serving a sentence for killing Barry Dixon. Angus households living next to giant pylons set to be installed across the region are being offered £2,500 off their electricity bills over the next decade. And we're set for a significant spectacle tonight. The first partial solar eclipse since 1999 will be visible.

0: Cheryl Crow, All I Want to Do at Original 106. Morning, we're Dave and Vanessa. Welcome to the middle of the week then, hump day.
1: There's a lady who I really think she needs to find a buyer for this. Surely it's possible. She discovered a vintage Mars bar.
0: Oh, no, I did see this. Is it not like a 90s Mars bar?
1: A 90s Mars bar.
0: Yeah, and you find out, horrifyingly, it's much bigger than the ones now.
1: It is. Some guy from the BBC was sent to do an interview about said Mars bar, it's peak of his career, and weirdly, he starts measuring it wearing safety goggles, but anyway, he does. 10 centimetres long versus 9 centimetres for the current Mars bar.
0: It's not that big a difference.
1: Ah, but wait till I get to the weight. 62.5 grams of weight in the 90s Mars bar. 40 grams now.
0: Oh.
1: Outrageous.
0: Isn't it? The thing is, I remember as a kid that if you got a Mars bar, it was a properly big thing. You were like, oh, this will take me ages to get through this.
1: Yeah.
0: Whereas now it's sort of two bites and you've got it. And I thought that was because I'd got big, but no.
1: No, so that's it. You see, they've been sneaking it past us all the time. We've all gone, sure, I remember them being bigger. Oh, it's probably just me. Now we've got proof. They've taken 22.5 grams off our Mars bar.
0: That's appalling.
1: It really is appalling.
0: I'm angry. I've not bought a Mars bar for years, but I'm blaming that on the reason why.
1: Yes.
0: All right, let's get McFly on. Here's Five Colours in Her Hair. Dinger, Finger, Reminder next. It's Original.

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16: Good morning, this is Cameron here with your latest. Starting if you're heading down towards Edinburgh, we have got reports of an accident on the 8 Glasgow Road that will affect you heading towards the airport and Ingleston. So, as I say, it's just reports so far this morning. Back in 5, clear run heading in towards the centre of Dunfermline. The 92 checks it well through the usual hot spots. That's the Red House, Bankhead and Preston, of course. And the A915 standing stain looking clear heading in towards the Gallatin. A919, that looks well between Lucas and Gower Bridge. Tayrow Bridge fully open this morning. No build of traffic as yet. And we're clear at the Swallow, Broxton and Almond roundabouts. Spot any problems up, you can call the original 106 Jambuster line 01592 854466.

0: keep on moving at original. We're going to do the answer to the Zinger Stinger in a minute. If you've not got yourself in the carrier bag, to maybe be on four away from 1K this morning, I would say that now is a good time to do it.
1: Absolutely. £1,000 up for grabs. Robert gave it a go yesterday, got 2 out of 4.
0: He did. It was not a terrible performance at all. If you can make it a 4 out of 4, you're matching with Tony from our sales team in the office this week.
1: And if you've never played the game before, this is how it sort of works. So we give you a question, so 4 questions. Tony's been given them. He's recorded his answers. And yesterday's last question was a good example. Name a brand of sunglasses. Now, technically, there are lots of brands of sunglasses out there. But I think when you think of sunglasses, the one that comes to mind is Ray-Ban.
0: Yeah, I couldn't genuinely think of any other brand yesterday. I mean, you might be screaming at the radio going, there's tons of...
1: Yeah.
0: And there is.
1: Like, Ray-Ban, I associate with only sunglasses, yeah. Whereas Coco Chanel or whatever, I'm thinking they do other stuff. But they also do glasses. And that was the answer. So, in a way, there's only one answer to that,
0: so
1: if
0: look,
1: you think about it.
0: If you want to give it a go this morning, you could win £1,000. If you don't give it a go, then you won't. So, I mean, if you do, then you might. So, it's got to be worth a go. Stick your name down on the website, original106.co.uk. We play this game just around about 7:45. So if you have the radio on, then you'll be able to hear it. And if you do enter, make sure you've got your phone nearby, because we...

0: Original 106, that is the epic Dasha and Austin. I've not heard that for a wee while, actually. All right, morning. It's just coming up for 7 o'clock. Answer to the dinger thinger then. This week we're doing retro adverts, and the job you had was to tell us what the retro advert was. This one is a belter. I mentioned that it was out originally in, I think, the 80s or maybe the 90s, and then it made a comeback. What we got here? Good morning, Mary. Hello. Is it the Milky Way? Yes, it is. Well done. Hiya to Limey. Good morning, D&V. R.E. the Dinger, weirdly enough. Milky Way. Can't see the connection yet. It was kind of random, wasn't it? Morning to Helen. Hi to Lois. Hello to you. Morning to David McDougall. Hi to Melissa in Kearney Hill. And to Tommy. Yes. Milky Way. What a belter.
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1: From the Courier Newsroom, this is Original 106 News.
2: A Perth stabbing victim's family is calling for an independent investigation into the release of killer Robbie Smullen, who attacked two people on his first day of freedom. Smullen was granted temporary release by the Scottish Prison Service just weeks after being denied parole. He was serving a 9-year and 3-month sentence for killing Barry Dixon in 2019, when he went on a drunken rampage in Milnathort in 2025. He later pleaded guilty to attacking two people. The Courier's revealed Barry's aunt, Jade Taylor, is now calling for an independent investigation into the circumstances surrounding his release. Researchers from Aberdeen and Edinburgh University have been awarded almost £2 million for a new clinical trial investigating a drug for heavy menstrual bleeding. The 3.5-year study will investigate whether a new medicine, taken as a pill every day, could treat the condition more effectively than current medical treatments. Professor Siladitya Bhattacharya says quality of life is the main outcome they're measuring in the trial.
3: Essentially, what's happening is the menstrual cycle is being switched off temporarily while the drug's being used. So as such, what we anticipate is that's going to make a significant difference to the way women feel about their everyday quality of life.
2: Angus households living next to giant pylons set to be installed across the region are being offered £2,500 off their electricity bills over the next decade. The UK government is promising residents £250 a year in a bid to win over sceptics of the controversial project. But campaigners opposed to the 400 kilovolt overhead line running from Teeling near Dundee to Kintore in Aberdeenshire have branded the total derisory. And finally, a near full solar eclipse will be visible across Scotland this evening. This phenomenon won't happen again until 2090. Astronomer Dr. Jennifer Millard says it'll be amazing.
4: Southwest is going to get the most coverage, but really it doesn't matter where you are in the UK. I mean, right up in the very northern islands of Scotland, we're talking 88% coverage. It's going to be great. There's going to be a golden half an hour window around 7:15 in the evening.
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2: It's overcast on Tayside, but with some brighter spells. Staying dry for the most part. Highs today of 26 Celsius. I'm Callum Wright. 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

0: good morning. It's just about 7:10. I'm Dave, and hello, Vanessa.
1: Hello.
0: So today, everybody has gone eclipse daft.
1: Haven't they? Everything. I even saw an advert on Facebook, and it was for Octopus, the energy company, with their Octopus logo, but in the dark, except for a little segment of light on the side of them saying, enjoy the eclipse today, and make sure that you switch off all your power and save an hour of energy or something. I don't understand what they were trying to say there.
0: Hmm. I think a lot of it is because there won't be any solar energy for that hour.
1: Oh, right. Oh, well, of course, suddenly everything goes off.
0: Sun will be away, so there'll be, then it's right at the height. So it's happening tonight between sort of 6 and 7.
1: Mm.
0: And so the power demands are at their highest because everybody's making their dinner at that time and putting the wash on and blah, blah, blah. And then the sun goes away. So we're in a terrible place. But, I mean, the sun goes away at 6 p.m. in the winter. So, really, they shouldn't be having a hernia over it because there must be a contingency for this
1: scenario. You would think so. And you would think they'd be like, we know there's an eclipse coming because we've seen all the news about the glasses.
0: Mm. Mm.
1: So we're going to turn up the juice a little bit for that time.
0: My favourite thing about the eclipse so far has been the absolute hysteria over trying to get a pair of glasses. And I love the cheek. I'm on in the London Lynx Facebook group and a sort of local selling group. And somebody put on there, does anybody have a pair of eclipse glasses that I could borrow for tomorrow?
1: Oh, borrow.
0: I want to borrow them on the only day they've been useful since 1999.
1: Hi, yeah, I happen to have two pairs. Who's saying that?
0: You can have a shot of them as long as you can get them back for Thursday when there's no eclipse. That'd be great.
1: Yeah, I don't need them at all.
0: Here's the thing with the whole eclipse glasses thing. In 1999, I'd forgotten about this. It wasn't until I read an article and I remembered it. You got a pair free in the paper. All of the papers gave away free eclipse glasses.
1: Oh,
0: all of them.
1: Those were the days when there was a budget to do
0: and
1: stuff like that.
0: If any paper needed a marketing plan, hello, the Sun. Why have you not done that this time?
1: The Sun today should be calling themselves the Eclipse just for one day, shouldn't they?
0: Yeah, they should. Anyway, better about that. Del Dietrich, always the last to know. It's original 106.

0: water today. 26 degrees in the bagging area, which is nice. You're going to get a wee wild swim in the coast.
1: I'll get a wee wild swim. Absolutely. I had one yesterday and there were no jellyfish that I saw, so that was nice.
0: That is nice. What's your hot spots for a wee wild swim?
1: Wee wild swim. Today I might go for Eden. I can't remember what it's called. Eden Swims. Anyway, it's near Cooper.
0: Okay.
1: And it's I think it used to be like a sort of a quarry area, but it's now been filled in.
0: And
1: it's set up for going for swims, wild swims and stuff. Eden something.
0: I've always there's a few quarries around, and I can't remember which one it is, but there's one in particular at the bottom of it, it's full of cars.
1: So that's not one you want to swim
0: people
1: in.
0: People pushed them in there when they were worth 50 quid, and now obviously if they were still in one piece, they'd be classic cars and be worth a fortune.
1: This is when I should say, don't just go and swim in filled up quarries. Very, very dangerous. This one is specifically set up and looked after for this reason of wild swimming. Your example is a don't go there.
0: All right, okay so good. My dream of swimming through the Sierras is not a good idea.
1: What a dream.
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2: Good morning, this is Cameron here with your latest travel. Not too bad a start actually, fairly light. However, we do still have this accident causing problems if you're heading down onto Edinburgh on the 8 Glasgow Road. It's partially blocking the westbound stretch, affecting you heading towards the airport this morning. Back in Fife though, the 92 checking it well. We're a bit slow in Glenrothes on Woodside Way heading down southbound towards the Eastfield Industrial Estate. Then up towards Dundee, the A92 looking slow on Arbroath Road in and out of the Scott Fife roundabout. If you spot any problems though, call the original 106 Jambuster line 01592 8544 66.

0: Born in the USA, that is Bruce Springsteen on Original Morning. So, four away from 1K is on the way in about 15 minutes.
1: Yes, it is. So you can win £1,000. Your job is to match with Tony from The Office.
0: Mm. And if you can do that four times, you win the cash. Dead easy to get on. You can either phone us in 10 minutes or you can stick your name down on the website at original106.co.uk, which guarantees you entry into the draw without having to phone up and get the engaged phone and all that.
1: Spending no money.
0: Exactly. So do that. Right now, 7:30.
2: A Perth stabbing victim's family is calling for an independent investigation into the release of killer Robbie Smullen, who attacked two people on his first day of freedom. Smullen was granted temporary release by the SPS when serving a sentence for killing Barry Dixon. Angus households living next to giant pylons set to be installed across the region are being offered £2,500 off their electricity bills over the next decade. And we are set for a significant spectacle tonight. The first partial solar eclipse since 1999 will be visible.
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2: Dundee new boy Zan Basir is prepared to be patient to break his way into the starting 11. The Slovenian midfielder is one of six summer additions at Dens Park, but the expectation is that the 25-year-old may take time to really find his feet in Scottish football after spending his entire career to date in his homeland. He's told Courier Sport that's something he's fully aware of, but he's very happy to be here, and he'll surely contribute to boss Stephen Presley's vision.
5: You know, I have a vision and a way that I want to see this Dundee playing, this team playing, and our supporters should be exceptionally proud of the players because they performed so well, they set such high standards, and it's not easy to do at this stage of the season.
2: He's speaking to DTV there. You're up to date on Original 106.

0: Babe on Original 106 Morning, 7:34. It is Wednesday. It's the 12th of August today, and it is only a few days left until the kids go back to school.
1: So it is. Rejoice!
0: Rejoice!
1: Financially.
0: Oh my God. So it's a thing now that when, and this is one of those moments where you sound like you're 90, but I remember during the summer holidays that I spent most of my time just out playing. Whereas now, my kid anyway, expects every day to have a thing in it.
1: Right. Entertain me.
0: What are we doing today? And it's like, well, I'm going to my work. You can please yourself.
1: Yeah, you can watch YouTube / go outside and play.
0: You can, absolutely. So that's the sort of thing. And I think that grandparents have been thoroughly rinsed. There'll be a whole thing now where families are on the brink of falling out because the grandparents have had the kids who've been very difficult for the last 6 weeks. And so Monday cannot come soon enough.
1: Today being a toasty day, though, is sort of a free, let's go to the beach or something kind of a day, isn't it? It's just like, let's go somewhere as if we're abroad.
0: Do you know what I think would be a really nice place for you to go? The garden. On you go.
1: Hose, attach a hose, or get a jug of water, pour it over your feet. Fun things with water.
0: That's
1: on you
0: it.
1: Go.
0: That's it. We can get through this. Okay, we'll talk 4 away from 1K in a minute. Right now, Whitney, this is I'm Every Woman on Original.

0: Whitney Houston. I'm Every Woman on Original 106. It's coming up for 20 to 8. All right, is today the day?
1: Four away from 1K with Hayes Travel, Dundee and Broughty Ferry.
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0: So today there's going to be two things, hopefully, that don't happen very often. One is an eclipse and two is a person winning four away from 1K.
3: That would be lovely. Our last win was, what, maybe 3 weeks ago or something,
0: was it?
3: So £1,000 could be yours. It is possible. If you listen to this and play this game, people do win it and it could be you.
0: Yep, if you want to have a go, 01592 757 757. Match four answers with our Tony, who works in sales in the office and enjoys spraying himself with
3: aftershaves.
0: That's it.
3: Let's just clarify.
0: He enjoys an aftershave.
3: He does enjoy an aftershave. Each day, different aftershave.
0: He enjoys running.
3: Does enjoy running.
0: Enjoys tangerizer. And that's Tony. And selling things.
3: Looks after his teeth and selling things.
0: He likes his teeth. Yeah, he buys high-end toothpaste.
3: He does. So, if you think you can match with Tony, this is your time. You can give us a call now. 01592 757 757. Fact of the day.
0: This is a belter. Clint Eastwood, who's 96.
3: Is he?
0: Was born in 1930. And when he was a small boy, he was taken to the zoo and actually saw in person the last captive thylacine, the Tasmanian tiger, before it died in captivity and is now extinct. He has seen an extinct thing.
3: Wow.
0: In person, in real life.
3: I hope he paid attention to it and wasn't like, meh. Because he didn't get that.
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4: 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Later this week, expect a refreshing iced coffee, made for picnics with picky bits and nowhere to be until six. Because whatever the weather, with a Costa iced coffee made with heart in hand, the summer moments we love last. Costa Iced Coffee, made for summer.
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4: Good morning, this is Cameron here with your latest on the roads. Now, the Queensferry crossing fairly clear, but heading into Edinburgh, we're slow on the A90 Queensferry Road, heading through the Barnton Junction, and also sluggish around the M9 Junction on Newbridge, and then that 8 Glasgow Road down Ingleston. Just a reminder, westbound stretch between Goga and Ingleston, we have an accident and still looking fairly slow in both directions. Back in Fife then, the 92 checks it well through the Red House Bankhead and Preston actually. Up towards the Tay Road Bridge, fully open this morning. Then into Dundee, we're slow, A92, heading towards the Scott Fife roundabout. Usual build at Invergowrie, the smaller roundabout. And then across Perth, we're slow on the M90 northbound towards the Broxton roundabout. Spot any problems, call the original 106 Jambuster line, 01592 8544

0: Irreplaceable, that is Beyonce on Original. 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
0: All right, Charlie's on the phone this morning. Hello.
3: Hello.
0: Morning, Charlie.
4: Morning. Charlie's a man who doesn't care about the eclipse.
3: No.
4: Well,
3: this is definitely
4: brief,
3: not.
4: A brief conversation. So you're the person. So you're not trying to get eclipse glasses or anything like that?
3: No, definitely not.
0: Did you watch the one in 1999 or are you not old enough, Charlie?
3: No, I watched what we saw it anyway.
0: Right.
4: Right, so you've done it. You're like, I've got the T-shirt,
3: yeah.
4: Whatever.
0: Done it.
3: Definitely.
4: But, you know, we were discussing this off air and I said, I've just realised it's quite a good thing because it's a free thing to do with the kids when you've run out of cash.
3: Yeah.
4: Now we're nearly at the end of the holidays here. Still not interested.
3: No,
0: definitely
3: not.
0: Care factor zero.
4: It's just the moon in front. It's just the moon lining up with the planet.
0: It's the sun going away for a minute, and the sun goes away every night.
4: It does. It's just the same thing, isn't it? And then it will come back. Don't care.
0: It's not like getting dark is an unusual thing, is it?
4: I like it, Charlie. Grounded. I like it. Okay, £1,000 to be won. Your job is to match with Tony from The Office, Man of the People. Are you ready to play the game?
3: Yes.
0: All right, here we go. Four questions. Question one, please, Vanessa.
4: Could you name something you might toast over a fire?
3: Marshmallows.
4: A type of pizza.
3: Pepperoni.
4: A piece of makeup.
3: Lipstick.
4: And a song by Rihanna.
3: Oh, I'm not really looking, Rihanna.
4: As we say, this is the game that you can actually Google in because it's about matching. It's not about getting the right answer. So feel free to Google Rihanna songs and pick what you think might be the one. It's not cheating. It's not cheating say you can do
0: yeah,
4: it.
0: Yeah, but it's not cheating. Because it doesn't.
4: The only game you can Google in.
0: Yeah, it's not this morning that you're facing off against Google. We've asked Google to name four things. It's not
4: exactly,
0: that.
4: Yeah.
0: So you can ask Google. It's fine. Charlie.
3: Yeah, we'll go for Umbrella.
0: Right, there we go.
4: Okay. How do you feel about your answers there?
3: Not sure. 50-50.
4: 50-50. Okay, let's find out then. We asked you to name something you toast over a fire. You said marshmallows. Tony said?
5: Marshmallows.
4: Match.
0: Hurdle one, done.
4: Type of pizza. You said pepperoni. Tony said?
5: Margherita.
0: Which is a garbage pizza. Really it's bad.
3: Definitely. Who is that pineapple on a pizza? Come on, let's be honest here.
4: Oh, it was just the margarita. Don't worry, it wasn't the Hawaiian.
0: It wasn't the Hawaiian, no. Margarita's just cheese and tomato, isn't it? It's boring.
4: It's the bog standard. Yeah. I think that's why he's gone. It's like the vanilla of pizza.
3: Yeah.
4: Oh, sadly we're out. A piece of makeup, you said. Lipstick, Tony said.
5: Mascara.
4: So we were out there anyway. And
3: yeah.
4: A song by Rihanna, you said Umbrella. Tony said?
5: Umbrella. Ella. Ella.
3: Well.
0: Yeah. 2 points.
3: 50-50.
4: It was 50-50. Yeah. So, not this time, but give it another go, Charlie.
3: No problem.
4: Enjoy not watching the eclipse.
3: Enjoy your whale swim.
4: Oh yes, at Eden Springs,
0: yeah,
4: I'll be there.
0: Yeah, Vanessa, off for a swim.
3: Yeah.
0: Well, look, enjoy. We'll speak to you again soon, okay?
3: No problem. Bye.
0: See you later. Bye bye.
4: Bye.
0: So, and this is a completely random observation, but in front of me on the screen is the word Tony followed by whatever it is he said to each answer. So it says
4: right.
0: Tony marshmallows, Tony margarita, Tony mascara, and Tony umbrella. Mm-hmm. And I'm thoroughly disappointed that none of the questions were about something that the answer could have been macaroni, because I really want Tony Macaroni to appear on my screen.

0: only thing that looks good on me is you at original 756. When we were chatting off air to Charlie before we started to play the game, he mentioned Eden Springs where Vanessa's going for a swim maybe later on.
1: Mm-hmm.
0: And he said he likes to fish there.
1: Yes.
0: Which is awkward when Vanessa's in swimming and Charlie's casting his line.
1: Well, you've got to be careful, haven't you? Because otherwise you could get a hook in your mouth.
0: I've got a potentially. Big one. This is a really big one.
1: Swim.
0: Ooh. Oh, it's Vanessa off the radio. I was expecting a salmon.
1: No wonder I was having to pull so hard to try and get her in.
0: I mean, in fairness, you're only likely to get hooked if you eat a maggot while you're swimming about. You got it. Looks tasty.
1: Yeah, that's true, actually. Yeah, I've got to be careful. Less maggots to
2: this. This is Original 106 Breakfast with Dave and Vanessa.
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2: A Perth stabbing victim's family is calling for an independent investigation into the release of killer Robbie Smullen, who attacked two people on his first day of freedom. Smullen was granted temporary release by the Scottish Prison Service just weeks after being denied parole. He was serving a 9-year and 3-month sentence for killing Barry Dixon in 2019, when he went on a drunken rampage in Milnathort in 2025. He later pleaded guilty to attacking two people. The Courier's revealed Barry's aunt, Jade Taylor, is now calling for an independent investigation into the circumstances surrounding his release. Researchers from Aberdeen and Edinburgh University have been awarded almost £2 million for a new clinical trial investigating a drug for heavy menstrual bleeding. The 3.5-year study will investigate whether a new medicine, taken as a pill every day, could treat the condition more effectively than current medical treatments. Professor Siladitya Bhattacharya says quality of life is the main outcome they're measuring in the trial.
3: Essentially, what's happening is the menstrual cycle is being switched off temporarily while the drug's being used. So as such, what we anticipate is that's going to make a significant difference to the way women feel about their everyday quality of life.
2: Angus households living next to giant pylons set to be installed across the region are being offered £2,500 off their electricity bills over the next decade. The UK government is promising residents £250 a year in a bid to win over sceptics of the controversial project. But campaigners opposed to the 400 kilovolt overhead line running from Teeling near Dundee to Kintore in Aberdeenshire have branded the total derisory. And finally, a near-full solar eclipse will be visible across Scotland this evening. This phenomenon won't happen again until 2090. Astronomer Dr. Jennifer Millard says it'll be amazing.
4: Southwest is going to get the most coverage, but really it doesn't matter where you are in the UK. I mean, right up in the very northern islands of Scotland, we're talking 88% coverage. It's going to be great. There's going to be a golden half-an-hour window around 7:10, 7:15 in the evening.
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2: It's overcast on Tayside, but with some brighter spells. Staying dry for the most part. Highs today of 26 Celsius. I'm Callum Wright. You're up to date on Original 106.

0: Justin Timberlake, Can't Stop the Feeling. It's Original 106. Wednesday morning, we're into the home run for the kids going back to school. And I imagine for parents, this is sort of, this is, must be like what it feels like when you're crossing the last half mile of the London Marathon.
1: Yes, both physically, emotionally, and financially.
0: Yeah, very much so. So look, if you're struggling to fill the last few days, here's an idea for you. My wee girl, Olivia, wrote a letter to Jellycat. You know, ooh, Jellycat, yeah. They make the cut. You got any other stuff?
1: I've got a Jellycat, very small Jellycat sushi.
0: They do really random things.
1: With a face.
0: They do like a croissant and they do sushi and they do a broccoli as well randomly.
1: Broccoli.
0: They're a big thing. And my wee girl's favourite toy since she was little and her kind of comfort one is a Jellycat bunny.
1: Nice.
0: Loves it. So she sent a picture of, well, she drew the bunny and sent that alongside a letter to Jellycat saying, I really love my bunny. Thanks so much for making it.
1: Oh, that's really nice.
0: Jellycat, right back to you.
1: Oh.
0: And you get a wee folder with a lovely letter in it signed by Jellycat Jack, who's the cat.
1: Oh, of course.
0: Yeah. And it's got stickers and it's got postcards.
1: Lovely postcards in it.
0: Nice.
1: Wow. Nice. That's a lovely thing. And I take the letters just saying thanks very much. We're glad you enjoyed your bunny.
0: We love to hear about you enjoying our products and blah, blah, blah. It's
1: nice.
0: Really nice. So look, if you like Jellycats and you want something that will occupy your kids for a little bit, and then they'll look, I can't guarantee they'll write back to you, but they wrote back to us. And
1: it's a nice thing, isn't it? If you like your Jellycat, tell them you like your Jellycat, you might get a nice thing back.
0: Exactly. So you can Google their address and send a letter to them just saying, I like your stuff.
1: Yes. And you might get a nice wee letter back.
0: And that'll fill half an hour for you as you struggle to make it to Monday.
1: So, yeah, exactly. Half an hour filled writing it out. Half an hour when it's hopefully something is received. Excellent.
0: The only thing that I would say is the downside of this is you'll then be browbeaten by your kid to look at the letterbox every single day.
1: Saves four minutes every day, isn't it, of occupation.
0: We got to play this today since it's the biggest thing that's happening this afternoon. Bonnie Tyler, Total Eclipse of the Heart.

0: Besides, all our sons and daughters already know how that feels.
1: Seal with a Damski, that is Killer on Original 821. We were chatting about Jellycat a minute ago. Look, I'm just trying to help you out here because we want to fill the last few days of the summer holidays, that really awkward bit where you're absolutely rinsed and you've still got to entertain until Monday.
2: So your little girl, she wrote way to Jellycat to say how much she loves her Jellycat bunny. They wrote back, so yeah. It might be an idea to do that, occupying time, and maybe get a letter back.
1: Mm.
2: But she's also been doing stuff. Practical stuff. She's got part two today of something.
1: So it's a pottery class. So she went to pottery class last week. It's in the Wraith Estate in Kirkcaldy. They do it and it's free.
2: Right.
1: And you can go along and learn pottery. And she said, I really want to learn it. And I've actually seen her Googling pottery wheels and stuff.
2: Wow.
1: And she said, Daddy, what do you know about pottery? I mean, the only thing I know about pottery is... You know what I mean, don't you?
2: Yeah.
1: It's the only pottery that I've ever seen in my entire life.
2: So what did you say to her? Did you say I've seen a film about pottery?
1: I said I've seen a film that's got pottery in it.
2: And
1: it's a really good film. And she said, can we watch it? I went, no.
2: No, it's different pottery.
1: It's,
2: they're not really, they're ruining the pot.
1: They do a terrible job.
2: It starts off okay.
1: Yeah.
2: And then they get focused on something else. And then the pot goes floppy. And then it's a terrible, it's very messy.
1: They lose interest in the pot, essentially. But she's doing that today, so there's another thing you could potentially do.
2: Yeah.
1: It's pottery. And you can do it in a genuine way, or you can do it in this way, mm-hmm. if you like.
2: That's... Olivia, you can learn about that pottery scene many years from now.
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6: Good morning, this is Cameron here with your latest travel. Now heading down towards Edinburgh, still looking fairly slow. Queensferry Road through the Barnton Junction looks to be easing on the 8 Glasgow Road. They did have an accident on the westbound stretch, partially blocking the carriage bay, but traffic needs to be a bit lighter at the moment, so good news there. Elsewhere, just coming in on the County Meath Road coming from Burnt Island, we've got reports of some loose sheep on the carriageway, so do take care. Elsewhere, Crossgates to Fordell Road, we've got that currently closed due to a building fire. Looks like we've got no access from Crossgates to Inverkeithing and Dalgetty Bay in either direction. Elsewhere, the 92, usual build now eastbound towards the Red House. We're looking slow up in Dundee on the E92 or Broth Road that's coming in towards the Scott Fife roundabout. And then at Perth, really slow heading in towards the city centre through Friarton on the A912, that's the Edinburgh Road. Spot any problems, call the original 106 Jambuster line 01592 854466.

0: Ray, Where Is My Husband? Is Original 106 going to be a glorious day today? Highs of 26 degrees.
1: Oof, an absolute stoter of a day.
0: Isn't it? It's going to be lovely. Of course, we know for absolute fact that the clouds will roll in at 6 p.m. And the only reason we know that, I've not looked at the forecast, is because the eclipse is happening. And so therefore it will be cloudy.
1: Is it actually going to be cloudy?
0: It will be.
1: It's just the way it is.
0: It's the way it is. In 1999, when the eclipse happened, it was cloudy. When Halley's Comet came, it was cloudy. It'll be cloudy. I don't even need to look at the forecast.
1: Right. Who needed those glasses after all that anyway? Sports news on the way after your news headlines.
2: A Perth stabbing victim's family is calling for an independent investigation into the release of killer Robbie Smullen, who attacked two people on his first day of freedom. Smullen was granted temporary release by the SPS when serving a sentence for killing Barry Dixon. Angus households living next to giant pylons set to be installed across the region are being offered £2,500 off their electricity bills over the next decade. And we're set for a significant spectacle tonight. The first partial solar eclipse since 1999 will be visible.
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2: Dundee new boy Zan Basir is prepared to be patient to break his way into the starting 11. The Slovenian midfielder is one of six summer additions at Dens Park, but the expectation is that the 25-year-old may take time to really find his feet in Scottish football after spending his entire career to date in his homeland. He's told Courier Sport that's something he's fully aware of, but he's very happy to be here, and he'll surely contribute to boss Stephen Presley's vision.
5: You know, I have a vision and a way that I want to see this Dundee playing, this team playing, and our supporters should be exceptionally proud of the players because they perform so well, they set such high standards, and it's not easy to do at this stage of the season.
2: He's speaking to DTV there. You're up to date on Original 106.

0: 6 and 7. I think my favourite comment that I've seen about this one online is where it says, the next one's not till 2090, and the forecast for that is cloudy as well.
1: Yes. Oh, is it going to be cloudy?
0: Well, look, I've had a look at the forecast, and it really depends where you are. So I think the further south, the better just now. And actually, I think in Scotland, Edinburgh is where the most eclipse is. So it goes over 90% in Edinburgh, and then the further north you go, it's less. I mean, it's still at 80-odd%, but it's less. So the further south you are is also better for lack of cloud. So okay. If you're towards South Fife, then you've got a decent chance of it not being cloudy. Perth, Dundee, cloudy.
1: Right. It's like Scotland went, we've heard there's a problem getting eclipse glasses, so we will bring in the clouds and just sort out there.
0: Nature's natural eclipse glasses.
1: Yes.
0: We don't want you burning your eyes out.
1: No, so we don't. And that's nice of the atmosphere to consider us and our eyes.
0: We're trying to find the bright side here. Right, tell us

0: Taylor Swift and the fate of Ophelia on Original 106. I wonder how many babies this year have been called Ophelia off the back of that song.
1: Oh, I bet. Quite
0: tons,
1: a few.
0: Tons.
1: So, see, energy companies are saying you don't use electricity and stuff between 6-7 when the eclipse is happening, because solar power will obviously not be happening because suddenly sun is away. And that's when people are coming home for their dinner and they'll be putting on all their stuff at home. And they're saying, please don't do that because that'll put demand on the grid. Sorry, I don't care. I pay you handsomely, and we all have been, you know, punished by the energy companies, haven't we?
0: Right.
1: Exorbitant fees and all this kind of stuff. So your job is to give me power.
0: Right, so you're putting your tumble dryer on, is what you're saying.
1: I'm putting everything on, just to spite them. There you go.
0: Vanessa shaking her fist at the sky while she does it.
1: Fact of the day.
0: Most people know that dogs have got a great sense of smell, but I don't think you realise just quite how good it is. 40% of a dog's entire brain goes to just smelling. They've got a completely different organ that's designed just to take in smells, which is separate from the oxygen they breathe. So we do it all together. Dogs do it separately. To put it into perspective, we can taste a teaspoon of sugar in our coffee. They can smell a teaspoon of sugar inside two Olympic-sized swimming pools.
1: Oh, I see why they like to sniff everything on a walk.
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11: Good morning, this is Cameron here with your latest. Still looking fairly slow coming down into Edinburgh on the Queensfield Road through the Barnton Junction and also the M9 Junction 1 heading round for Newbridge and towards the 8 Glasgow Road. Also still got the reports of some loose sheep on Cowdenbeath Road coming from Burnt Island, and then towards Crossgates we've got issues with a building fire. Looks like it's closed. No access from Crossgates to Invercathing or Dalgety Bay in either direction. The 92 just got the usual build now eastbound towards the Red House. Elsewhere, the 92 checks it well through the Bankhead and Preston. Busy in Dundee on the Arbroath Road heading towards the Scott Fife roundabout, and then across at Perth or slow through Friarton on the Edinburgh Road heading into the city centre. Spot any problems, call the original 106 Jambuster line 01592 85 44 66.

0: Shine. That is Take That on Original 106. Good morning. 8:54. It's World Elephant Day today.
1: Love an elephant. Excellent. I'm glad they've got a day.
0: They've got a day.
1: They won't forget the date.
0: I thought I would give you some. No, they won't. I thought I'd give you some elephant facts.
1: Please do.
0: Since it's World Elephant Day today. An elephant's trunk has around 40,000 muscles. So we've got roughly 600 in their entire bodies, just in their trunk, 40,000.
1: Wow, okay.
0: Elephants can't jump, they can walk very quickly, but all 4 feet leaving the ground at once, can't do that.
1: Heavy animal though, isn't it?
0: It's not happening.
1: No.
0: They can hear through their feet.
1: Oh, interesting.
0: So vibrations travel through the ground and that can be detected through their bones and so yeah. Elephants are either right or left tusked, a bit like us being right or left handed, and their preferred tusk often ends up shorter and more worn.
1: Oh, interesting.
0: That's cute, isn't it? What else have we got here? They can use their trunk like a snorkel when swimming. And elephants are actually excellent swimmers, and they put their trunk up and they breathe through it.
1: Oh, that's cool.
0: Elephant facts.
1: I enjoyed them. Yeah, enjoyed them.
0: Any more to add?
1: I'll have to work on that. I don't know any of them. There's Indian and African elephants.
0: There is.

0: Liberty X, Got to Have Your Love on original. It's weird to think now that Liberty X were the losers in Pop Stars that didn't get into Hearsay.
1: Yeah, that's true, isn't it? I thought I liked them more.
0: They were the best. They had a lot more hits than Hearsay.
1: Did
0: they? Yeah, wow. Massively so. Okay, news is on the way next.
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2: A Perth stabbing victim's family is calling for an independent investigation into the release of killer Robbie Smullen, who attacked two people on his first day of freedom. Smullen was granted temporary release by the Scottish Prison Service just weeks after being denied parole. He was serving a 9-year and 3-month sentence for killing Barry Dixon in 2019, when he went on a drunken rampage in Milnathort in 2025. He later pleaded guilty to attacking two people. The Courier's revealed Barry's aunt, Jade Taylor, is now calling for an independent investigation into the circumstances surrounding his release. Researchers from Aberdeen and Edinburgh University have been awarded almost £2 million for a new clinical trial investigating a drug for heavy menstrual bleeding. The 3.5-year study will investigate whether a new medicine, taken as a pill every day, could treat the condition more effectively than current medical treatments. Professor Siladitya Bhattacharya says quality of life is the main outcome they're measuring in the trial.
3: Essentially what's happening is the menstrual cycle is being switched off temporarily while the drug's being used. So as such, what we anticipate is that it's going to make a significant difference to the way women feel about their everyday quality of life.
2: Angus households living next to giant pylons set to be installed across the region are being offered £2,500 off their electricity bills over the next decade. The UK government is promising residents £250 a year in a bid to win over sceptics of the controversial project. But campaigners opposed to the 400kV overhead line running from Teeling near Dundee to Kintore in Aberdeenshire have branded the total derisory. And finally, a near-full solar eclipse will be visible across Scotland this evening. This phenomenon won't happen again until 2090. Astronomer Dr. Jennifer Millard says it'll be amazing.
4: Southwest is going to get the most coverage, but really it doesn't matter where you are in the UK. I mean, right up in the very northern islands of Scotland, we're talking 88% coverage. It's going to be great. There's going to be a golden half-an-hour window around 7:10, 7:15 in the evening.
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2: It's overcast on Tayside, but with some brighter spells. Staying dry for the most part. Highs today of 26 Celsius. I'm Callum Wright. You're up to date on Original 106.

0: Millennium, Robbie Williams on Original 913. Morning, we're Dave and Vanessa. So, the Lammas Fair in St Andrews wrapped up yesterday, so it ended last night. You still have the Burnt Island Fair, that's in place until Sunday, and then that's that done for this year. I can't believe that's come around so quickly.
1: Wow, it's incredible, isn't it?
0: Edinburgh Fringe Festival, that continues on, and we'll be chatting more about that in a minute, but it's also the Dundee Kilt Walk this weekend.
1: It is, it's on Sunday the 16th, so it starts in St Andrews. You then walk through Tentmuir across the Tay Bridge to Slessor Gardens. 20 miles for the main walk, or you can do the Wee Wander, which starts in Broughty Ferry, obviously raising money for charity. And what's amazing about Kilt Walk as well is that there's no cut going to Kilt Walk themselves. It's the money you're raising is going to the charities that you're raising money for. And at the end, you get a Greggs.
0: I mean, what's not to like? And they give you it from a vintage bus.
1: So ideal.
0: Vanessa, this is two things Vanessa enjoys. One, Greggs, two vintage buses.
1: You're right. So whenever you're like going along that walk, I can't make it. Just remember there's a vintage bus, Vanessa.
0: And you're going to get a Greggs.
1: Yes.
0: I'm not sure which one you'd be more excited about, to be honest.
1: I'll take both. I'll take both.
0: So that's happening this weekend. Not too late to register if you fancy doing it, but I would get a bend on, is
1: absolutely,
0: all I'm going to say.
1: Yep.
0: If you do a search for Kilt Walk, you'll find all the details that you need there. Take part this year. Enjoy. Right. Donna Summer, I Feel Love. It's Original 106.

0: Stewart. Unoriginal. Now, that for a while, Young Turks. I saw in the news this morning that Rod Stewart has pulled out of all of his upcoming tour dates. Apparently, he's had surgery to undergo a coronary stent procedure. Now, they have said that it was a success. Doctors are pleased with his recovery. Rod is doing very well and has returned to his normal daily activities, but he's cancelled his gigs because...
1: Yeah, of course.
0: He jumps about on stage. He's 81. He's amazing for 81.
1: Absolutely. Wow. Oh, good to hear he's doing well.
0: He's doing well, apparently. But yeah, if you were going to go and see him in concert, you're now not for the foreseeable. Coming up, Benson Boone next on Original.
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2: Good morning, this is Cameron here with your latest on the roads. Good clear run down towards the Queensferry crossing and into Edinburgh. Not looking too bad now after early delays through the Barnton Junction. Still a bit slow around Junction 1 Newbridge on the N9 southbound. 92 checks it well through the Red House, Bankhead and Preston. Dundee, we're clear now on their Broth Road heading into our Scott Fife roundabout. Bit slow still between the Mirekirk and the smaller roundabouts in McGowrie. And then across Perth, still slow heading in through Friarton on the A912 Edinburgh Road. If you spot any problems, call the original 106 Jam Bus line 01592 854466.

0: Tina Turner with Kygo on Original 106. Good morning, 9:33 on what is going to be a glorious day, highs of 26 today.
1: So the Fringe obviously continues in Edinburgh. It's on till the end of the month. Very, very busy. Loads of shows. The Fringe book this year is absolutely massive. So we are going through some of the stuff you can go and see. These guys are an improv performance group. They do a musical show called Baby Wants Candy, and also they do one based on Hamilton called Shamilton. You in the audience just need to throw out a celebrity name and they will build an entire rap musical from just that. So they did a little performance for me when I was at the Fringe. I threw out the name Taylor Swift.
0: Right.
1: This is what they gave us.
0: Oh, they're giving us silence. Oh, because I've got it on silent. Right. Okay, I'm fixing it. Say that a bit again.
1: You just throw out the name of a celebrity. I gave them Taylor Swift.
0: Seamless.
2: I'm starting. Yeah. Okay, great. Is he ready? Okay. In the music world, she's such a gift. You know that we're talking about Taylor Swift. That's right. She went so far from having teardrops on her guitar.
3: Yeah, she's the best singer in all the world. You know, you learn from her the life of a showgirl. Yeah, you're going to get the gist. My favorite song from her is called Wish List.
4: Oh, she's not quick, but she's swift.

0: Yeah, those songs, she's playing them, selling so many tickets, selling out in the stadiums. That's right, her audience is gigantic, but we wish that her pricing was not dynamic.
1: Yeah, she's from God Above, but you know she's at the Fringe doing improv. Yeah, long-form improv is the best. Yeah, Taylor Swift, better than the rest.
2: Yeah, she's not quick, but she's swift. Yeah, she's not quick, but she's swift. Don't get in a fight with her like Katy Perry, you'll be in a rift. Oh, she's not quick, but she's swift.
3: Impressive, and that's all done straight off the bat.
4: Yes, obviously, if you go see the actual show, there's musicians and everything doing the rap, but they were just doing it off the cuff. Doing the beats on the table, and I just threw it out to them there. So you can check them out. They're there for the whole run till the 30th of August at the Assembly George Square Studios. Don't confuse with Assembly George Street. Totally different, far apart from each other.
3: They really should rebrand, shouldn't they?
4: They should.
3: Yes. Anyway, CC Peniston, this is Finally. Sir Richard, morning.

0: I mean, you'll be able to get up here nae bother at this time tomorrow.
1: Yes, yes, but there are other suggestions,
0: there
1: of
0: are.
1: Course.
0: So I saw a post on Facebook, and somebody had said the easiest way to get around this is turn your back to the sun and then put your phone camera on selfie mode, and then you can watch it through your phone camera.
1: Right,
0: that's clever. But then someone else came on and said, well, you might damage your camera doing that. I don't know the rights and the wrongs of that, but that's a suggestion I saw online.
1: Right, okay.
0: Underneath that, someone had said, last time this happened, I used a colander. I've seen people suggest that. You can see it through a colander. Mm-hmm. But I strained my eyes.
1: Very good.
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19: Buy a used car and get a free 2-year service plan. Good morning, this is Cameron here with your latest. Good light run onto the Queen City crossing heading down into Edinburgh. Nice and clear as well on the Queen City road through the Barnton, and the early delays have eased on the M9 Junction 1 at Newbridge. 92 checks it well through the Red House, Bankhead and Preston, and A915 still running well westbound in towards the Gallatin. The A919 runs well between Lucas and Garbridge. We're busy this morning in Dundee, particularly A90 between the Mirekirk and the Swallow roundabout at Invergowrie, and then across at Perth, still sluggish M90 northbound at the Broxton and through Friar.

0: Corner Shop, Brimful of Asha on Original 106. I bet the Corner Shop would rather have a brimful of Eclipse glasses at the moment, because they'd be making a killing.
1: Wouldn't they?
0: Yeah.
1: How much
0: that
1: markup?
0: Is now your best chance is to get them in a corner shop, because there is still some that I've got them, yeah.
1: Oh, really?
0: Apparently.
1: How much markup are you putting on an Eclipse glasses as a shops person now? Thinking,
0: strong.
1: I'm one of the last places that's got it.
0: You want it? Show me the colour of your money.
1: Right, Mr. Martin Ingram's on the way. Morning, Martin.
2: Good morning, Dave and Vanessa. Yeah, the top 10 at 10 is on the way soon, with 2 years to identify, of course. One of them is when Bart Simpson had a hit single. Simpsons at the time were relatively new on the telly in the UK, and it was quite the phenomenon on Sky TV. Bart Simpson had a hit with the Bartman. But in which mystery year? Top 10 at 10 on the

0: Mark Ronson, Uptown Funk on Original 106 morning. Right, just about time up for us. We'll be back tomorrow. We may or may not still have eyes if we've looked at the sun.
1: I'm going to search out a colander. I think it's in my dishwasher right now, so I'll get that cleaned and use it later.
0: Sounds like a good plan. Look, have a fantastic rest of your Wednesday, whatever you're up to.
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2: The family of a Perth stabbing victim is demanding an independent inquiry into the release of killer Robbie Smullen. Smullen was granted temporary release during a 9-year and 3-month sentence for killing Barry Dixon in 2019. In March 25, the notorious criminal went on a drunken rampage in Milnathort, attacking two people. Now the Courier's revealed Barry's aunt, Jade Taylor, is calling for an independent investigation into the circumstances. Police Scotland says it's not correct that officers are being put off arresting people. The Scottish Police Federation claimed forces are so stretched, staff are being discouraged from doing so. The force says the Chief Constable wants more officers in communities and insists warnings are used for minor offences. A Dundee MSP is calling for more than £11 million originally earmarked for the scrapped waterfront marina to instead help tackle the city's rat crisis. The funding's due to be redistributed to other projects, including Discovery Point. But Conservative Liam Kerr believes it should go towards the almost 1,000 properties in the city affected by the defective concrete. And people across the UK are in for a significant spectacle today. The first partial solar eclipse since 1999 will be visible. 90 to 96% of the sun will be obscured by the moon at its peak. Astronomer Dr. Jennifer Millard says it's going to be a wonderful event.
3: The whole event will take about 2 hours to unfold, with the maximal eclipse occurring at around 10 past 7, quarter past 7. When you look through those solar eclipse glasses, you'll see just a very thin crescent of the sun at maximal eclipse, and it'll be absolutely extraordinary.
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2: It's still cloudy with some bright spells on Tayside. Patchy showers to come. Highs today of 26 Celsius. I'm Callum Wright. You're up to date on Original 106.
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1: Hiya, morning. Midweek Top 10 at 10 officially underway with Berlin. Take My Breath Away a few minutes ago. I'll be honest with you. I put that one in there as a red herring to try and confuse and mislead you. How many were fooled, I wonder? This is when that song became a hit the second time around. Then after Berlin, MC Hammer and You Can't Touch This. You Can't Touch Our Breakfast Crew. They're back on again bright and early tomorrow morning here on Original 106. Right, let's get you some clues then, shall we?
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0: Across Tayside, it's the Daily Top 10 at 10. We're on part one right now with Roxette and Dressed for Success. Do you remember which year that was a hit? Give me a shout if you can remember. I would love to hear from you. In August of our year, the third annual Sandbank football match was played on the Wormit Sandbank on the River Tay. The match was a revival of a traditional event originally played between the Corinthians Boating Club of Dundee and Wormit Boating Club, who chose a sandbank in the Tay as a neutral venue for their footballing clash. So that was in the news this week in our mystery year. Which year do you think it might have been, though? If you know, get in touch. 01592 757 757 is my number. More tunes on the way in a minute.
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0: Madonna, this is also the year that she starred in the movie Dick Tracy and had a hit with Hanky Panky, but the big number one that she had was Vogue. Madonna on the top 10 at 10, with part one now concluded, and the year was 1990.
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0: Oh, you're going to love part two. You are going to love part two of our top 10 at 10. We're going back in time for this one. Fleetwood Mac's Grammy-winning album Rumours was released, featuring tracks The Chain, Don't Stop and Go Your Own Way. And I've got a track from the album, a hit single from the album coming up. And Edinburgh Airport opened a new runway, and the Queen opened their new terminal building on the 27th of May in our year. It was opened to the public 2 days later after the Queen's visit. So which year do you think we have? Part two of the Top 10 at 10.
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0: What you were up to at the time, let me know that too. Maybe you weren't on the go at the time. That's all legitimate. We are going back a fair while on our Top 10 at 10. So yeah, more tunes to come and a music clue which will give the game away completely.
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0: Good morning. Midweek Top 10 at 10, part 2. And there's the Jacksons. Show you the way to go. You can catch the Jacksons live at the Summer's End Festival this coming weekend. In our year, big, big news story breaking on the 16th of August from Memphis, Tennessee, reporting the death of Elvis Presley.
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2: Elvis Presley, the singer who shaked, rattled, and rolled his way to rock history in the 1950s, died today in Memphis. He was 42. Presley, whose influence on rock music was enormous, spawning a whole generation of imitators and stars in their own right, was pronounced dead on arrival at Baptist Hospital in Memphis. Hospital officials said he died of respiratory distress, but they were no more specific than that.

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0: And that's Wednesday's midweek top 10 at 10, now concluded with David Bowie, Sound and Vision. Commodores before that, Easy. How easy did you find it? Maybe the Elvis Presley clue made it a bit more easy. 1977 for part two of the top 10. We did 1990 on part one. Hello to Lorraine Barclay. She's enjoying the sunshine in Marmaris. As she listens this morning, we got the sunshine here as well. You didn't have to go to Marmaris, Lorraine. Sorry, shouldn't have said that. Hello to JJ and Jeanette and Kari and David, who called me up as well. Mark Alexander getting both years right. Genius that you are. And we'll do another two classic years on the top 10 of 10 again tomorrow morning.
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2: The family of a Perth stabbing victim is demanding an independent inquiry into the release of killer Robbie Smullen. Smullen was granted temporary release during a 9-year and 3-month sentence for killing Barry Dixon in 2019. In March 25, the notorious criminal went on a drunken rampage in Milnathorpe, attacking two people. Now the Courier's revealed Barry's aunt, Jade Taylor, is calling for an independent investigation into the circumstances. Police Scotland says it's not correct that officers are being put off arresting people. The Scottish Police Federation claimed forces are so stretched, staff are being discouraged from doing so. The force says the Chief Constable wants more officers in communities and insists warnings are used for minor offences. A Dundee MSP is calling for more than £11 million originally earmarked for the scrapped waterfront marina to instead help tackle the city's rat crisis. The funding's due to be redistributed to other projects, including Discovery Point. But Conservative Liam Kerr believes it should go towards the almost 1,000 properties in the city affected by the defective concrete. And people across the UK are in for a significant spectacle today. The first partial solar eclipse since 1999 will be visible. 90 to 96% of the sun will be obscured by the moon at its peak. Astronomer Dr. Jennifer Millard says it's going to be a wonderful event.
3: The whole event will take about 2 hours to unfold, with the maximal eclipse occurring at around 7:15. When you look through those solar eclipse glasses, you'll see just a very thin crescent of the sun at maximal eclipse, and it'll be absolutely extraordinary.
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2: It's still cloudy with some bright spells on Tayside. Patchy showers to come. Highs today of 26 Celsius. I'm Callum Wright. You're up to date on Original 106.

Beautiful day today, bright and sunny, feeling warm, set to get warmer tomorrow, as we know. And you're with Original 106, just out of the news, Texas Blackout Boy. And there's Elton John. Are you ready for the solar eclipse, which is on its way this evening? Don't know if you've heard about it already, but yeah, there will be a partial solar eclipse visible from the UK in this area tonight. Of course you knew about it. Everybody does. Everybody's banging on about it. You know, 2 years ago, my wife and I made outline plans for a holiday in Mallorca this week in order to see the eclipse in totality. Obviously, those plans came to absolutely nothing. Wednesday, 12th of August. Today, it is the glorious 12th. Not so glorious if you're a grouse. Start of the grouse shooting season, aren't we? International Youth Day, it's Milkman Appreciation Day, and it's also National Vinyl Record Day in some territories. I love records. I love vinyl records, I really do. Happy birthday to Mark Knopfler, singer, songwriter and guitarist, guitar show-off with the ever-expanding Headband, you may remember that, in Dire Straits. Mark Knopfler is 77 years old today. Kid Creole of Coconuts fame. Real name, August Darnell. I wonder why they called him August. It's his birthday today, 76. Singer Tanita Tikaram is 57. And former tennis ace Pete Sampras is 55 years old today. Happy birthday. Baby,

0: Just gone a 11:15. It's Original 106. Always your favourite music. There's Shawn Mendes, Stitches, Bebe Rexha, and Meant to Be just before that. Maybe you were meant to be the victor on the Music Mash. It's the game that Craig plays every weekday afternoon on Original 106, 5:10, where you can win what is an ever-increasing amount of money. Each day that it's not won, we chuck in another 20 quid. So, yesterday, when it was at £280, Vari came on, aiming to identify correctly these three snippets of music. Win. Not an easy challenge in the face of it. How did she do when she played yesterday?
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2: Well, I think it is Roxette Must Have Been Love, Carmi Barnes Husky Rule, and Bross, When Will I Be Famous?
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3: It's going down, isn't it? It's definitely going
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3: Up. Right, let's find out how you've done. Ooh, 2 out of 3.
2: Oh, but
3: we know which one it is. But I was buying into your confidence. You came on there all like, here we go. I'm here for the money. I will see you later.
0: Yeah, that was all guns blazing. And that's what we like. Supreme confidence. Only to be dashed and torn down to pieces. No, we don't like that bit of it, mind you. We like the confidence. We want you to win. Okay? Identify all three. 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

I've only ever seen Oasis perform live once, and that was ages ago, back in 1997. And Liam Gallagher dedicated that song, Live Forever, to the memory of the late Princess Diana, who had died just a few days beforehand. Yeah, it was back then. Live Forever on Original 106. I was up in Aberdeen last night to catch the show Operation Mincemeat on its opening night at Aberdeen's His Majesty's Theatre. It's coming to Glasgow and Edinburgh later on this year. You might want to catch it there or nip up to Aberdeen this week. Telling the true story of a successful 1943 British military deception operation during World War II, designed to trick Nazi Germany into believing the Allies planned to invade Greece and Sardinia instead of Sicily, using a dead body as a decoy. Now, I know, on first impression, you wouldn't think that that would be the stuff of a hilarious, fun-packed musical, but that's precisely what it is, all performed by an insanely talented cast of just five, doing multiple roles. The energy of the cast was off the scale. The quick changes which were necessary were lightning fast. The story's fascinating, delivered with sharp humour and poignancy as well. So yeah, if you fancy that, it's on up in Aberdeen this week and in Glasgow and Edinburgh in the autumn, and you will be in awe of the audacity of the story that it tells and how it's told. So that would be a theatrical recommendation from me, if you fancy it. I know it's a bit of a travel. Anyway, Billy Joel now. Classic Billy Joel, Uptown Girl.

It's your love I'm lost in. Your love I'm lost in. Your love I'm lost in. And I'm tired of being so exhausted. Your love I'm lost in. Your love I'm lost in. Your love I'm lost in.

0: Lewis Capaldi and bruises. Next on Lewis Capaldi's list of things to do is do a gig in Liverpool. That's this coming Saturday. He'll be performing live in Liverpool at Sefton Park this weekend.
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15: T's and

This is Original 106. A few minutes ago, stupid song from Olivia Rodrigo. That's its title, not my review of it. Of course it's not. And Kings of Leon there with You Somebody. Solar eclipse tonight. About 90% of the sun will be obscured by the moon. I heard this on our business news earlier on. Octopus Energy has urged its customers to avoid using electricity during the solar eclipse this evening. Britain's biggest household energy supplier has warned people not to use washing machines, dishwashers and other plug-in devices between 6 and 8 tonight, as a slump in solar power could knock out as much as 1.3 gigawatts of supply. That's according to the National Energy System Operator. I can't think about 1.3 gigawatts without hearing Doc Brown saying it. So this means gas-fired power plants will have to be switched on to make up for the shortfall and steady the grid. You know, so if there's no solar power being generated, you got to pick up the shortfall somehow. Going to light up the gas boilers. There's been no suggestion that the eclipse could trigger outages, but the energy supplier has encouraged people to use less energy to avoid excess carbon emissions from the gas turbines. I'm straying into territory I know nothing about here. The company, as an incentive, is offering rewards to customers who cut their usage during the eclipse. Some will qualify for a free hour of electricity to use next weekend. That sounds good, doesn't it? Free lecky, without tampering with a meter. I don't do that, by the way. I'm just making a joke there.

0: classic UB40, just one of a catalogue of hits that they had. That's probably the best known. Red Red Wine, they will be at Summer's End Festival this coming weekend.
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2: The family of a Perth stabbing victim is demanding an independent inquiry into the release of killer Robbie Smullen. Smullen was granted temporary release during a 9-year and 3-month sentence for killing Barry Dixon in 2019. In March 25, the notorious criminal went on a drunken rampage in Milnathort, attacking two people. Now the Courier's revealed Barry's aunt, Jade Taylor, is calling for an independent investigation into the circumstances. Police Scotland says it's not correct that officers are being put off arresting people. The Scottish Police Federation claimed forces are so stretched, staff are being discouraged from doing so. The force says the Chief Constable wants more officers in communities and insists warnings are used for minor offences. A Dundee MSP is calling for more than £11 million originally earmarked for the scrapped waterfront marina to instead help tackle the city's rack crisis. The funding's due to be redistributed to other projects, including Discovery Point. But Conservative Liam Kerr believes it should go towards the almost 1,000 properties in the city affected by the defective concrete. And people across the UK are in for a significant spectacle today. The first partial solar eclipse since 1999 will be visible. 90 to 96% of the sun will be obscured by the moon at its peak. Astronomer Dr. Jennifer Millard says it's going to be a wonderful event.
3: The whole event will take about 2 hours to unfold, with the maximal eclipse occurring at around 7:10, 7:15. When you look through those solar eclipse glasses, you'll see just a very thin crescent of the sun at maximal eclipse, and it'll be absolutely extraordinary.
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2: It's still cloudy with some bright spells on Tayside. Patchy showers to come. Highs today of 26 Celsius. I'm Callum Wright. 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

cardigans. And a love fool. No need for your cardigan today. Nice and toasty outside by and large. Warmer inland. Slightly cooler by the coast. So Love Fool cardigans, Ed Sheeran Bad Habits, and Jerry Cinnamon, She Is a Belter, just out of the news. Maybe you're like me, if you're at work and you've got aircon available, you'll stick it on, and after a while you get used to it and it's fine, and then after a while after that you're thinking, God, it's chilly, isn't it? I wish I brought my cardigan with me to work today. Then you remember, oh no, wait a minute, it's the aircon. Then you go out into another part of the building and it's boiling! Summer 2026. It's Original 106, always your favourite music. Black

0: Black Eyed Peas, and I got a feeling that there's going to be a solar eclipse coming tonight. I don't know, I just can feel it in my bones. I was speaking to Craig, who's on from 2 o'clock this afternoon, chatting to him a bit earlier on. He did suggest that today there may be a clue for the Music Mash. The Music Mash brought to you with the Gillis Summer Sale. You're trying to identify all three of the clips of music from this. You need to get 3 out of 3 to win the money at £300 today. I think the middle one. I know that one. But other than that, I don't even know which one of the clips you're stuck on currently, because I'm useless at this. But I'm sure you can win it. £300 today. I am in the dark as to the third clip, as if I was under, I don't know, some kind of solar eclipse.
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0: Miley Cyrus, Nothing Breaks Like a Heart. With Wet, Wet, Wet, one of their early hits from the 80s, Sweet Little Mystery, just before that. Did you know that this week is afternoon tea week?
1: I like a nice cup of tea in the morning.
0: So do I. Yeah, research suggests that tea offers benefits beyond simple comforts and socialising. Key findings from a survey of 1,000 UK adults reveals the following data. 90% of people in Scotland say having a cup of tea makes them feel better. Like the lady is just singing about there. I do like a nice cup of tea in the morning when I get into work. 26% of folks say that they turn to tea when stressed. That's compared with 21% who choose chocolate and 11% who choose wine. Not through the working day, I imagine, though. 80% say they find tea particularly valuable during busy or stressful periods. 82% say tea is part of their daily routine. And 36% believe tea helps reduce the urge to snack. The Tea Advisory Panel, and yes, there is such a thing, encourages people to use Afternoon Tea Week as an opportunity to build a simple daily well-being ritual, take a 10-minute tea break, step away from the screens, and enjoy a cup of tea as part of a healthier lifestyle. So whether it does or doesn't, I can't comment, but there you are. That's from the Tea Advisory Panel. They should know. I swear.

0: night I die. To anyone who may be listening to Original 106 from afar today, listening online in the Midlands of England, down towards the southeast of the UK, that song I play with an apology. Sorry, didn't mean to rub your nose in it. Green, Green Grass from George Ezra on Original 106. Okay, news and weather on the way, and we shall stick on today's number ones at one collection after that.
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2: The family of a Perth stabbing victim is demanding an independent inquiry into the release of killer Robbie Smullen. Smullen was granted temporary release during a 9-year and 3-month sentence for killing Barry Dixon in 2019. In March 25, the notorious criminal went on a drunken rampage in Milnathort, attacking two people. Now the Courier's revealed Barry's aunt, Jade Taylor, is calling for an independent investigation into the circumstances. Police Scotland says it's not correct that officers are being put off arresting people. The Scottish Police Federation claimed forces are so stretched, staff are being discouraged from doing so. The force says the Chief Constable wants more officers in communities and insists warnings are used for minor offences. A Dundee MSP is calling for more than £11 million originally earmarked for the scrapped waterfront marina to instead help tackle the city's rack crisis. The funding's due to be redistributed to other projects, including Discovery Point. But Conservative Liam Kerr believes it should go towards the almost 1,000 properties in the city affected by the defective concrete. And people across the UK are in for a significant spectacle today. The first partial solar eclipse since 1999 will be visible. 90 to 96% of the sun will be obscured by the moon at its peak. Astronomer Dr. Jennifer Millard says it's going to be a wonderful event.
3: The whole event will take about 2 hours to unfold, with the maximal eclipse occurring at around 10 past 7, quarter past 7. When you look through those solar eclipse glasses, you'll see just a very thin crescent of the sun at maximal eclipse, and it'll be absolutely extraordinary.
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2: It's still cloudy with some bright spells on Tayside, patchy showers to come. Highs today of 26 Celsius. I'm Callum Wright, you're up to date on Original 106.
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0: What a tune. What a tune. A deserved number one title track from his 1983 album Let's Dance. That's David Bowie on the original number ones. Bit of an 80s bias today. The exception to that rule was the one just before Bowie. Mojo, Lady Hear Me Tonight, and we opened up the number ones with Diana Ross featuring the Bee Gees on backup vocals on Chain Reaction. They wrote the song for Diana Ross as well.
1: Hey!
0: Hey! What? Number ones at one. A summer chart topper for Madonna. True Blue on Original 106.

0: favourites. Works brilliantly on the number ones at one, giving that it made it to number one right about this time of the year, as I recall, in 1986. Madonna and True Blue on Original 106. Another big bunch of bestsellers on air tomorrow just after one.
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0: Prince and the Most Beautiful Girl in the World with Katy Perry before that, who is a beautiful lady. And I've got the beautiful Harry Styles coming up soon. Everybody's beautiful. Yeah, we played you Katy Perry Hot and Cold, which ties in nicely with the eclipse. I mean, you will feel that this evening if you're eclipse watching. You'll have the warm summer air in the evening. The eclipse will start and there'll be a definite cooling. It will be quite literally hot and cold. Dave and Vanessa were talking about the eclipse this morning. I think everybody is, to be fair. And the scramble for eclipse glasses continues. And, well, Dave saw something funny online.
1: My favourite thing about the eclipse so far has been the absolute hysteria over trying to get a pair of glasses. And I love the cheek. I'm on a sort of local selling group and somebody's put on there, does anybody have a pair of eclipse glasses that I could borrow for tomorrow?
2: Oh, borrow.
1: I want to borrow them on the only day they've been useful since 1999.
2: Hi, yeah, I happen to have two pairs. Who's saying that?
1: You can have a shot of them as long as you can get them back for Thursday when there's no eclipse. That'd be great.
2: Yeah, I don't need them at all.
1: Here's the thing with the whole eclipse glasses thing. In 1999, I'd forgotten about this. It wasn't until I read an article and I remembered it. You got a pair free in the paper. All of the papers gave away free eclipse glasses.
2: Oh,
1: all of them.
2: Those were the days when there was a budget to do
1: and
2: stuff
1: if,
2: like
1: and
2: that.
1: If any paper needed a marketing plan, hello, the Sun.
2: Exactly.
0: That was them playing Delamitri, not me. Not playing like one-fifth of a soft bear. I'm in the mood for Delamitri now. But anyway, there you are. That was Dave Vanessa this morning talking about the eclipse. Make sure you are, I mean, everybody's saying it, but make sure you are safe. Don't look at the sun, even at its maximum eclipse. Very bad for your eyes. Just so be careful this evening.

0: Tears for Fears and Shouts on Original 106 on a beautiful day, lovely and warm and sunny in Perth and in Dundee today. It's going to be even nicer and warmer tomorrow, according to the Met Office. At Dundee Rep this week, you have The Singer, featuring the music of Katie Tunstall. That runs tonight again and through this week until Sunday up in Aberdeen. If you fancy this, Operation Mincemeat is on at His Majesty's Theatre Aberdeen. One of the characters in that piece is Ian Fleming. And on Thursday night at the Caird Hall in Dundee, it's the music of James Bond, 007. If you fancy that, just a few.
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Mariah Carey and Hero on Original 106, one of Mother Nature's most spectacular natural displays. Tonight, the UK's fullest solar eclipse since 1999, and the fullest solar eclipse for the next 54 years. This is it. This is your last chance, really, to see one in this country. Tonight, more than 90% of the sun will be obscured by the moon between 6:17 p.m. and 8:06 p.m., with maximum coverage arriving shortly after 7 o'clock tonight. I see in the Daily Star today, they said, conspiracy theorists reckon Wednesday's solar eclipse could trigger a horrific doomsday event that could kill 40 million people. I'm not convinced that is going to happen. I think we should be okay. A solar eclipse is when the moon passes directly in front of the sun, casting a giant moving shadow over the Earth and plunging us into premature dusk for a wee while. Now, like I say, if you miss this one, you're going to have to wait until 2081 for the next one, or until 20.

90 for the next total eclipse, viewable from the UK. Are you going to be around for that, I wonder? Tonight, please don't look directly at the eclipsing sun unless you have official eyewear. I mean, you could get blinded. Like your mum used to say, don't do that, you'll go blind. That was good advice. A tiny hole on a piece of card and then shine it down onto another piece of paper will let you see it safely. I had a

0: Sheryl Crow, Every Day is a Winding Road. It's a metaphor, that is. That's it from me. I shall see you again tomorrow morning, just after breakfast time at 10 a.m. Stick around, keep it Original 106. There's £300 on the Music Mash this afternoon with Gillis and their summer sale. 10 past 5 on air this afternoon, if you know what the three clips of music here are. Okay, so that's a Music Mash. Craig also has free movie tickets for Cineworld on the question thing. Enjoy the rest of the day. Enjoy a bit of warmth and the nice weather. And we'll see you tomorrow morning.
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2: Dundee Airport staff have been left in complete shock as Loganair is withdrawing all of its operations later this year. 4 months ago, the airline announced it would be axing its Dundee to London Heathrow route, citing increased competition from Edinburgh Airport. But Unite Industrial Officer Dougie Orchardson believes the reason is ultimately due to costs.
3: Edinburgh may potentially have affected that, but I think it's all down to money. They're wanting more money from Dundee City Council, the Scottish Government and the UK Government to pay more for the PSO, the service to London.
2: The father of a missing Perth man is leading calls to install safety equipment at a popular beauty spot on the River Tay where a swimmer drowned last year. Declan Cunningham's dad Thomas has told Perth and Kinross Council he'll pay for a life ring or other buoyancy aids at Moncrieff Island, but it's fallen on deaf ears. He's joined forces with two more campaigners whose pleas have also been rejected. The council says it installed new warning signs following a review by RUSPA. And astronomy enthusiasts have a rare opportunity to witness a partial solar eclipse tonight at Broughty Castle. The event, held by Mills Observatory, begins at 6:07 this evening, reaching its peak almost an hour later before finishing at 8 o'clock. Paul Campbell, the Engagement Officer at Leisure and Culture Dundee, tells Original 106 it's expected to be extremely busy.
4: We went to go stargazing and they very kindly gave us 400 pairs of glasses. We supplemented that with 200 more additional glasses. So there's two telescopes down there tonight with solar filters to allow people to view it safely through a telescope, and we'll have Mills staff and a member of the Dundee Astronomical Society there.
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2: Being sunny across Tayside this afternoon with some clouds, a chance for rain and highs of 24 degrees. I'm Emma Duncan, you're up to date on Original 106.

Dua Lipa, Houdini, Usher, Pitbull, before that, DJ Got Us Falling in Love. How are you doing? I don't know if I can get you falling in love this afternoon, but I've got the tunes. This is Craig with you between 9 and 6. Thank you again to Martin Ingram. Now, I swear to God, he's doing this on purpose now. One of the years on the top 10 at 10 tomorrow is when Doctor Who with Christopher Eccleston began. Now, when we talk about Doctor Who, we have to do this. All right, okay. If it was Monday, I wouldn't be doing it. I'm not having a breakdown.

0: Beautiful South, Don't Marry Her. It's original 106 for Wednesday. Music Mash will be back later on. I said I'd give you a clue if we've got £300, and I haven't thought of one yet, so I'll wait and do that now, and you can listen to Spandau Ballet next.
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Rag and Bone Man, All You Ever Wanted at Original 106. And if all you ever wanted was the return of the Tennent Sixes football tournament, then good news. It's been announced this afternoon that all 12 Premiership clubs will be entering a team into the Legends versions of the cult indoor tournament, the Tennent Soccer Sixes, later this year. It's going to be happening at Brayhead Arena in Glasgow on the weekend of the 3rd and the 4th of October. I loved that. I think it stopped, what, in 1993 or something? I used to be on TV on a Sunday. It'll still be on TV. However, the bad news is you'll have to pay for it. So it'll be on Premier Sports. But don't worry, Tennent Sixes is back. And if you're young, you'll be thinking, what is Tennent Sixes? Is that some sort of drink that I should be having at Wetherspoon? Well, probably will in the future. But right now, it's still a football tournament. Glad to see it back.

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0: Sugar Babes, Freak Like Me. It's Original 106. We'll do the question thing soon. Today's question involves things that kids do more than adults. Okay, we can get yourself some movie tickets for that just after three. And Miles Smith on the way next.
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0: Janet and Luther, the best things in life are free. 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You can do that with Four Away from 1K tomorrow with Dave and Vanessa to win yourself a grand. This morning it was Charlie who played.
1: We asked you to name something you toast over a fire. You said marshmallows. Tony said?
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4: Hurdle one, done.
1: Type of pizza. You said pepperoni. Tony said?
2: Margarita.
4: Which is a garbage pizza. Really bad.
5: Definitely. Who would put pineapple on a pizza? Come on, let's be honest here.
1: Oh, it was just the margarita. Don't worry, it wasn't the Hawaiian.
4: It wasn't the Hawaiian, no. Margarita's just cheese and tomato, isn't it? It's boring.
1: It's the bog standard. Yeah. I think that's why he's gone. It's like the vanilla of pizza.
5: Yeah.
1: Oh, sadly we're out. A piece of makeup, you said lipstick. Tony said?
2: Mascara.
1: So we were out there anyway. And a song by Rihanna, you said Umbrella. Tony said?
2: Umbrella.
1: Hello. 2 points. 50-50. It was 50-50. Yeah.
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1: 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For 7 years running, you've been a soldier. 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So when the night feels like forever,

0: Dermot Kennedy, Better Days. It's Original 106. 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
2: Dundee Airport staff have been left in complete shock as Loganair is withdrawing all of its operations later this year. 4 months ago, the airline announced it would be axing its Dundee to London Heathrow route, citing increased competition from Edinburgh Airport. But Unite Industrial Officer Dougie Orchardson believes the reason is ultimately due to costs.
3: Edinburgh may potentially have affected that, but I think it's all down to money. They want more money from Dundee City Council, the Scottish Government and the UK Government to pay more for the PSO, the service to London.
2: The father of a missing Perth man is leading calls to install safety equipment at a popular beauty spot on the River Tay where a swimmer drowned last year. Declan Cunningham's dad Thomas has told Perth and Kinross Council he'll pay for a life ring or other buoyancy aids at Moncrief Island, but it's fallen on deaf ears. He's joined forces with two more campaigners whose pleas have also been rejected. The council says it installed new warning signs following a review by RUSPA. And astronomy enthusiasts have a rare opportunity to witness a partial solar eclipse tonight at Broughty Castle. The event, held by Mills Observatory, begins at 7 minutes past six this evening, reaching its peak almost an hour later before finishing at 8 o'clock. Paul Campbell, the Engagement Officer at Leisure and Culture Dundee, tells Original 106 it's expected to be extremely busy.
4: We went to go stargazing and they very kindly gave us 400 pairs of glasses. We supplemented that with 200 more additional glasses. So there's two telescopes down there tonight with solar filters to allow people to view it safely through a telescope, and we'll have Mills staff and a member of the Dundee Astronomical Society there.
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2: Staying sunny across Tayside this afternoon with some clouds, a chance for rain and highs of 24 degrees. I'm Emma Duncan, you're up to date on Original 106.

0: off sale, Tainted Love. It's original 106. Right, let's see if we can sort you out with a wee cheeky visit to Cineworld with a pair of movie tickets, because, you know, we're running out of time on the school holidays, so perhaps that might be a wee treat for good behaviour. Sounds like they've been in jail. Right, today's question is this. Kids do this nearly twice as often as adults, but what is it? Kids do this nearly twice as often as adults. What am I on about? Give us a shout if you think you know. 01592 757 757. 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

somber. My body isn't ready. Right. 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That is the question thing this afternoon. Marianne and Denise both think it's picking the nose and eating it. All right, twice as often as that. Are we supposed to reduce that by 50%? No, okay. Glad I know. Kerry says, is it moan about everything and anything? Sleep more, bath or shower, or shopping? No. Richard's also on a lovely path here. Thinks, is it eat their bogeys? No. It's not saying please and thank you. Thank you, Sally. Martin thinks it's cliping. Oh, they do, don't they? Oh, kids will clipe. 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A couple of people with the right answer. Kids do this nearly twice as often as adults, but what is it?

0: Michael Jackson, Wannabe Starting Something. Still so many people thinking it's picking your nose that kids do twice as often as adults. Which, you know, that should be right. But if you're in a car right now and you're at a junction at some traffic lights, look left and look right. Is there any nose picking going on there? There usually is.
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14: This is Martin with your travel, and we're off to a good start at the Queen's Ferry Crossing. I can see on the Traffic Scotland cameras getting a good run in both directions, both north and southbound, heading back to the Kingdom from Edinburgh. The Queen's Ferry Road, a bit busy, 5-pound between Davidson's Mains and Clermiston Road North. In Dunfermline, Holbeath Road, sluggish westbound at Holbeath Drive. In Kirkcaldy, Rawson Street, heavy northbound between the Gallatown roundabout roundabout and the A92. Randolph Road looking busy as you head from the Borland roundabout through to the Gallatown roundabout. The 92 steady both ways as you go through the Preston, Bankhead and Red House roundabouts. Tay Road Bridge busy, Dundee bound on to Dock Street. In Dundee itself, the Kingsway sluggish both ways at the Strathmartin roundabout. Arbroath Road slowing again this afternoon both ways near to Fairfield Road. That's down to Scottish Waterwork. Kingsway West looking heavy westbound between the Market roundabout and Swallow roundabout. M90 busy southbound at Bridge of Erne. If you spot any problems on the roads, call the original 106 Jambuster line or 1592 85 44 66.

Milky, just the way you are. Right, let's get this one done. Kids do this nearly twice as often as adults. The answer looking for today is smile, but I would accept laugh as well, because you can't do one without the other. Really? Angela got it right. Jackie got it right. Leslie, Sharon, David, and our winner today is Laura. So well done, Laura. You're off to the movies for free. We'll do this again tomorrow, just after 3 o'clock. I just do.

0: Backstreet Boys, I Want It That Way. Right, this is the clip at 5:10. It's worth 300 quid. Got a wee bit of a clue for you as well, just before we play at 5 o'clock. That's the Music Mash, 5:10 here at Original 106.
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1: From the Courier Newsroom, this is Original 106 News.
2: Dundee Airport staff have been left in complete shock as Loganair is withdrawing all of its operations later this year. 4 months ago, the airline announced it would be axing its Dundee to London Heathrow route, citing increased competition from Edinburgh Airport. But Unite Industrial Officer Dougie Orchardson believes the reason is ultimately due to costs.
3: Edinburgh may potentially have affected that, but I think it's all down to money. They're wanting more money from Dundee City Council, the Scottish Government and the UK Government to pay more for the PSO, the service to London.
2: The father of a missing Perth man is leading calls to install safety equipment at a popular beauty spot on the River Tay where a swimmer drowned last year. Declan Cunningham's dad Thomas has told Perth and Kinross Council he'll pay for a life ring or other buoyancy aids at Moncrief Island, but it's fallen on deaf ears. He's joined forces with two more campaigners whose pleas have also been rejected. The council says it installed new warning signs following a review by RUSPA. And astronomy enthusiasts have a rare opportunity to witness a partial solar eclipse tonight at Broughty Castle. The event, held by Mills Observatory, begins at 7 minutes past six this evening, reaching its peak almost an hour later before finishing at 8 o'clock. Paul Campbell, the Engagement Officer at Leisure and Culture Dundee, tells Original 106 it's expected to be extremely busy.
4: We went to go stargazing and they very kindly gave us 400 pairs of glasses. We supplemented that with 200 more additional glasses. So there's two telescopes down there tonight with solar filters to allow people to view it safely through a telescope, and we'll have Mills staff and a member of the Dundee Astronomical Society there.
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2: Dry and sunny but also cloudy this evening, clearing up tonight and overnight with lows of 16 degrees. I'm Emma Duncan, you're up to date on Original 106.

miss you. Jess Glynn, All I Am, and Belinda Carlisle, We Want the Same Thing. It's original 106 for Wednesday. And if the same thing that you want is to save money, then I can make you feel quite good. Because I don't know if you've heard, because I've heard it once or twice over the last couple of days or so, that apparently there's going to be an eclipse. I'm not sure how I know this, because it hasn't literally been everywhere I look. However, that's fine. You might see it, you might not, because we're in Scotland and we know how the weather works when there's anything interesting going on. But could you imagine the stress that you'd be feeling right now if you were over in Ibiza to see the full eclipse? Because in San Antonio, of course, they like to make money out of sunsets, so they're going to do it for the eclipse. And here's the prices you could be paying if you were over there, and it might still cloud over. So seafront at Cafe Mambo is €150 per person. It does go down to £80 per person after the eclipse. But what's the point? If you fancy a yacht experience, well, that's going to cost you €300 per person. And if you fancy a rooftop bar at Las Mimosas, then you can get that for €150 per person. And that's the premium champagne menu, which is inclusive of certified eclipse glasses. Now, when I first read that, I thought, whew, if you're dead careful, you could probably get them back home without breaking them. And then I realised it's not a beer festival, it's glasses for your face. And of course, as we've been nagged constantly for the last week or so, remember to not look directly at the sun. Do not try what my idea was earlier on today, which was to look at the sun for a while to get my eyes used to it. That won't work, and you'll keep walking into doors like me.

0: Pet Shop Boys, Suburbia to Regional 106. Just looking ahead at the weather prediction for cloud later on, and that cloud that we've got right now doesn't seem to be going anywhere this evening for the eclipse, which is just genius! Absolute genius! This is what you get for living in Scotland, isn't it?
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5: It's the Queen's Ferry crossing. Kingdom-bound traffic's flowing fine. Southbound bit sluggish getting onto the crossing, heading back to the Kingdom from Edinburgh. The Queen's Ferry road busy 5-pound between Davison's Mains and Arnton. In Dunfermline, Holbeath Road, sluggish westbound at Holbeath Drive. In Kirkcaldy, Roslyn Street, heavy northbound between the Gallatin roundabout and the A92. Randolph Road busy from Randolph Place to the Gallatin roundabout. The 92 steady both ways as you go through the Preston, Bankhead and Redhouse roundabouts. In Dundee, the Kingsway heavy eastbound as you head from the Strathmartin roundabout through to Fawford Road. Arbroath Road slowing both ways near to Fairfield Road. That's down to Scottish Waterwork. The Kingsway West heavy westbound between the Market roundabout and the Swallow roundabout. M90 southbound between Bridge of Erne and Glenfarg. Traffic being temporarily held is to recover a broken down lorry. Traffic queuing on approach. If you spot any problems on the roads, call the original 106 Jambuster line 01592 854466.

0: Cammy Barnes, Let Me Down at Original 106. So a bright evening, then staying cloudy overnight, a few clear spells at times. Handy. A low tonight of 15, but get this, tomorrow's high, around 27 degrees. Whew, it's Original 106. It's 4:31.
1: Staff at Dundee Airport have been left in complete shock as Loganair is withdrawing all of its operations later this year. People in Angus who live close to super pylons have been offered £250 a year off their electricity bill. It's to try and bring local critics on side. And this evening, the UK is going to experience its first partial solar eclipse of the century. 98 to 96% of the sun will be obscured by the moon, peaking here from 4 minutes past seven. We're being warned to not look directly at it.
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1: Dundee boss Stephen Presley says his side's impressive victory over Aberdeen on Saturday helps ease external pressure over the need for signings. The Dark Blues are still in the market for four additions before the transfer window shuts on September 3rd. Presley believes if they'd lost at the weekend, then immediately the response would be to get players in. But speaking to DTV, he was more than pleased with the squad.
4: It was just an incredible performance in so many ways. You know, we were such an attacking threat, we played with such energy, but then after 70 minutes, with the effort of the group, there was fatigue within the performance, but again we just showed that resilience, that mindset that we weren't going to lose this game, that we're going to win this game. So there were so many factors that pleased me.
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0: Lizzo, About Damn Time at Original 106. We're done. Always keen to hear from you on the Original 106 app. This has came through from Jay Nisbet. He says, hi, can you put this on the radio? And done, no attachment. So there we go. That's that on the radio.
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Thompson Street heavy northbound between the Gallatown roundabout and the A92. The 92 busy eastbound as you're headed towards the Red House roundabout. In Glenrothes, the Queensway is moving well between Morrison's and the 92. No problems at the Tay Road Bridge, getting a fairly good run there in both directions. In Dundee itself, the Kingsway looking heavy eastbound as you head from Old Glams Road through to Forfar Road. Arbroath Road still slowing both ways near to Fairfield Road. That's down to Scottish Waterwork. And finally, M90 southbound between Bridge of Erne and Glenfarb. Traffic being released there. It was temporarily held to recover a broken down lorry. If you spot any problems on the roads, call the original 106 Jambuster line for 1592 85 44 66.

0: Right, here we go with the Music Mash for Thursday. Three clips here for £300. I said I'd give you a clue today. The clue is the 80s clip is a UK act. 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
3: Okay, seven stops to write this best man speech. Hi, I'm Liam. And I've got nothing. Start funny. Funny's good. Ibiza. You'd never forgive me. What about friendship is a journey? Ugh, cringe. Come on. 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In year five, Dan had the bright idea.
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3: Loganair's announced it's axing all of its operations at Dundee Airport, leaving staff in complete shock. In April, the airline confirmed it would be ending its Dundee to Heathrow route in September. However, that was changed to October. Unite Industrial Officer Dougie Orchardson says it puts jobs at risk.
4: I would assume if people are not able to relocate, then yes, they will be going through the redundancy consultation.
3: The father of a missing Perth man is leading calls to install safety equipment at a popular beauty spot on the River Tay where a swimmer drowned last year. Calls from Declan Cunningham's dad Thomas that he'll pay for a life ring or other buoyancy aids at Moncrief Island have fallen on deaf ears. The council says it's installed new warning signs following a review by RoSPA. A spooked horse helped detectives pinpoint when Brian Lowe was shot dead near Aberfeldy. The crucial clue uncovered by investigators was revealed in a BBC documentary following the investigation and the subsequent trial. CCTV footage shows a horse in a nearby field running scared around the belief time Mr. Lowe was shot by David Campbell in February 2024. Households near proposed routes for super pylons in Angus have been promised £2,500 off their electricity bill over 10 years. The UK government's vowed to give families impacted by the controversial overhead lines from Tailing to Kintore £250 each year in a bid to bring local critics on side. Energy Minister Michael Shanks tells Original 106 the work is vital to reduce bills nationwide.
5: This is about us saying if you're hosting infrastructure, you should specifically benefit from that in your energy bills. The more clean the homegrown power we can connect to homes, the more we reduce our exposure to gas and we bring down bills for everybody permanently.
3: But sceptics opposed to the controversial developments warn the sum is an insult. And over 600 people are gathering at Broughty Castle tonight to witness the best visible solar eclipse in over a decade. Hosted by Mills Observatory, the event runs from 6 to 8pm, with the eclipse reaching its peak around 7. Speaking to Original 106 Engagement Officer at Leisure and Culture Dundee, Paul Campbell says it's a once-in-a-lifetime opportunity.
6: The most significant eclipse since 1999 and the last one of such significance until 2081. Felt like one that we definitely couldn't miss.
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3: A Dundee gaming firm is undergoing job cuts amid an exceptionally challenging market. Outplay Entertainment is laying off staff for the second time in just over a year after 21 redundancies were announced last June. The firm's produced several licensed mobile games including Gordon Ramsay's Chef Blast, Angry Birds Pop and Subway Surfers Blast.
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3: Dry and sunny but also cloudy this evening, clearing up tonight and overnight with lows of 16 degrees. I'm Emma Duncan, you're up to date on Original 106.

0: nice when the music matches the weather, isn't it? Stereophonics, Have a Nice Day. It's Original 106, exactly 10 past 5.
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0: Here we go with the Music Mash for Wednesday. We're up to £300 now with this clip. It's getting a bit long in the tooth, isn't it? Yes. We've got Anna on the line today. How are we doing, Anna?
2: I'm fine, thanks.
0: Now, how is your confidence level for your guesses this afternoon on the Music Mash?
2: Okay, I think.
0: Oh, you're keeping your cards close to your chest, aren't you? You're not telling me. They're okay. All right, yeah. Okay. Are you a poker player by any chance?
2: Not a chance.
0: Oh. Okay. Right, we'll get to the point here then. This is clip again, and you know this clip. And I know that you've been paying attention to two of the clips anyway, so we're kind of looking for one. So, Anna, what are the three tunes?
2: Yeah. Right, so I think one of them's Madison Avenue, Don't Call Me Baby. The other one is Must Have Been Loved by Roxette. Another one's Cammy Barnes, Whiskey Roll.
0: Okay, okay. Right, let's see how you have done. 300 quid at stake here. Two out of three, Anna. Well, you were right to be cagey with me. That makes sense now then. good to talk to you. Enjoy the rest of your day, okay?
2: Thank you.
0: Cheers, bye.
2: Bye.
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0: Hadaway, What Is Love? Before that, Duran Duran, Rio. What a tune. See, sounds great when it's warm. And before that, Anna, another 2 out of 3. Anna from Buckhaven there with the 2 out of 3. She was right. She says, I'm not telling you how confident I am. So anyway, we're back tomorrow. £320 on the music.
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4: Towards the Queen's Ferry Crossing, Kingdombound traffic slowing just after the Kirkliston flyover. Southbound, you're from Admiralty, heading back to the Kingdom from Edinburgh. The Queen's Ferry Road busy 5 pound between Claremaston Road North and the Barnton. In Dunfermline, Carnegie Drive, sluggish westbound, you're passing the King's Gate. In Kirkcaldy, Rawson Street, heavy northbound between the Gallatown roundabout and the A92. The 92 looking busy eastbound as you head in towards the Red House roundabout. Tayside wide, Tay Road Bridge busy Dundee bound onto Dock Street. In Dundee, the Kingsway heavy eastbound as you head towards the Strathmartin roundabout. Arbroath Road is slowing both ways near to Fairfield Road. That's all down to Scottish water work taking place there. The M90 is busy southbound as you head towards Bridge of Erne. Finally, the A9 is queuing southbound in towards the Broxton roundabout. M90 flowing fine through the Broxton roundabout. If you spot any problems on the roads, call the original 106 Jambuster line on 01592 85 44 66.

0: Rick Astley, Never Gonna Give You Up. It's Original 106. Just having a look at the latest cloud forecast for the next hour for the eclipse, and it's looking like western parts have the best chance. This might be wrong, but I would say towards like the M90, probably your best bet there. Inland pressure, that kind of thing. Anyway, your weather for this evening. Bright evening, then stay mostly dry overnight with a few clear spells at times. A low of 15 degrees. Tomorrow, though, even better. A high of 27. 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It's 5:32.
1: Staff at Dundee Airport have been left in complete shock as Loganair is withdrawing all of its operations later this year. People in Angus who live close to super pylons have been offered £250 a year off their electricity bill. It's to try and bring local critics on side. And this evening, the UK is going to experience its first partial solar eclipse of the century. 90 to 96% of the sun will be obscured by the moon, peaking here from 4 minutes past seven. We're being warned to not look directly at it.
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1: Dundee boss Stephen Presley says his side's impressive victory over Aberdeen on Saturday helps ease external pressure over the need for signings. The Dark Blues are still in the market for four additions before the transfer window shuts on September 3rd. Presley believes if they'd lost at the weekend, then immediately the response would be to get players in. But speaking to DTV, he was more than pleased with the squads.
4: It was just an incredible performance in so many ways. You know, we were such an attacking threat, we played with such energy, but then after 70 minutes, with the effort of the group, there was fatigue within the performance. But again, we just showed that resilience, that mindset that we weren't going to lose this game, that we're going to win this game. So there were so many factors that pleased me.
1: You're up to date on Original 106.

0: Rembrandts, I'll be there for you. If you own a cat, you'll know what I'm going to go on about here, because one of my cats has decided today to become a hunter of butterflies. So I'm thinking, what sort of carnage is going to wait me when I get home, i.e. bits of butterflies or barfed butterflies. This is a new thing. 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If you're thinking about buying a cat, don't bother.
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6: It was exactly 2 years ago today that the neighborhood of Oak Street disappeared in the middle of the night.
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running well between the Aston and Firmland roundabout and the Sinclair Gardens roundabout. In Kirkcaldy, Rosslyn Street heavy both ways between the Gallatown roundabout and the A92. Dunnacchio Way busy westbound between the Aston Kirkcaldy roundabout and the ambulance station. The 92 busy eastbound as you head in towards the Red House roundabout. The Tay Road Bridge busy Dundee bound onto Dock Street. The Kingsway's heavy eastbound between Cleppington Road and the Strathmartin roundabout. And Arbroath Road slowing both ways near to Fairfield Road due to Scottish water work. If you spot any problems on the roads, call the original 106 Jambuster line 01592 8544 66.

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1: Christina Aguilera, Genie in a Bottle at Original 106. Dame Vanessa back tomorrow. Dave today was telling us how his daughter wants to see the movie Ghost.
2: So she went to pottery class last week. It's in the Wraith Estate in Kirkcaldy. They do it and it's free.
3: Right.
2: And you can go along and learn pottery. And she said, I really want to learn it. And she'd been, I've actually seen her Googling pottery wheels and stuff.
3: Wow.
2: And she said, Daddy, what do you know about pottery? I mean, the only thing I know about pottery is... Whoa, hey, you know what I mean, don't you?
3: Yeah.
2: It's the only pottery that I've ever seen in my entire life.
3: So what did you say to her? Did you say, I've seen a film about pottery?
2: I said, I've seen a film that's got pottery in it. And it's a really good film. And she said, can we watch it? I went, no.
3: No, it's different pottery.
2: It's,
3: they're not really... They're ruining the pot.
2: It's the They do a terrible job.
3: It starts off okay.
2: Yeah.
3: And then they get focused on something else. And then the pot goes floppy. And then it's a terrible... It's very messy.
2: They lose interest in the pot, essentially. But she's doing that today, so there's another thing you could potentially do.
3: Yeah.
2: It's pottery. And you can do it in a genuine way, or you can do it in this way, if you like.
3: That's... Olivia, you can learn about that pottery scene many years from now.

0: Grandy, we can't be friends. Right, enjoy your Wednesday. Catch you back on here tomorrow from 2. Lachlan's on the way next with Rihanna after the latest update at 6.
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5: Parvo money's now £503 million.
6: Oof, tidy amount that. 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
5: Yeah, it should do. Play Parvo by 11:55pm this Wednesday on the National Lottery app. The jackpot's paid over 30 years, so it doesn't fry your brain. 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
1: From the Courier Newsroom, this is Original 106 News.
2: Loganair's announced it's axing all of its operations at Dundee Airport, leaving staff in complete shock. In April, the airline confirmed it would be ending its Dundee to Heathrow route in September. However, that was changed to October. Unite Industrial Officer Dougie Orchardson says it puts jobs at risk.
3: I would assume if people are not able to relocate, then yes, they will be going through the redundancy consultation.
2: The father of a missing Perth man is leading calls to install safety equipment at a popular beauty spot on the River Tay where a swimmer drowned last year. Calls from Declan Cunningham's dad Thomas that he'll pay for a life ring or other buoyancy aids at Moncrieff Island have fallen on deaf ears. The council says it's installed new warning signs following a review by RoSPA. A spooked horse helped detectives pinpoint when Brian Lowe was shot dead near Aberfeldy. The crucial clue uncovered by investigators was revealed in a BBC documentary following the investigation and the subsequent trial. CCTV footage shows a horse in a nearby field running scared around the belief time Mr. Lowe was shot by David Campbell in February 2024. Households near proposed routes for super pylons in Angus have been promised £2,500 off their electricity bill over 10 years. The UK government's vowed to give families impacted by the controversial overhead lines from Teeling to Kintore £250 each year in a bid to bring local critics on side. Energy Minister Michael Shanks tells Original 106 the work is vital to reduce bills nationwide.
4: If you're hosting infrastructure, you should specifically benefit from that in your energy bills. The more clean the homegrown power we can connect to homes, the more we reduce our exposure to gas and we bring down bills for everybody permanently.
2: But sceptics opposed to the controversial developments warn the sum is an insult. And over 600 people are gathering at Broughty Castle tonight to witness the best visible solar eclipse in over a decade. Hosted by Mills Observatory, the event runs until 8pm, with the eclipse peaking around 7 and making it feel slightly cooler. Speaking to Original 106 Engagement Officer at Leisure and Culture Dundee, Paul Campbell says it's a once-in-a-lifetime opportunity.
5: The most significant eclipse since 1999 and the last one of such significance until 2081. Felt like one that we definitely couldn't miss.
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2: A Dundee gaming firm is undergoing job cuts amid an exceptionally challenging market. Outplay Entertainment is laying off staff for the second time in just over a year, after 21 redundancies were announced last June. The firm's produced several licensed mobile games, including Gordon Ramsay's Chef Blast, Angry Birds Pop and Subway Surfers Blast.
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2: Dry and sunny, but also cloudy this evening, clearing up tonight and overnight with lows of 16 degrees. I'm Emma Duncan, you're up to date on Original 106.

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1: That is Madonna and Sabrina Carpenter at Original 106. Lachlan here for Wednesday, and thank you to Craig. Are you celebrating Eclipse Night?
2: Oh, I didn't realise. No one's mentioned it, but yeah, I'll have. Well, you can't ignore it, can you? Unless you were just going to shut your curtains and go... Yeah,
1: it would actually be quite easy to ignore it. As you say, just curtains closed.
2: Shut curtains, open them again at 8 o'clock going, you're all about? You're on about? I do think, funny, because I think last time, it's weird, like, it's sort of like the nature, like the birds and all that go, all right, bedtime. And they all sort off for a while and quieten down. And then they're like, oh, is it morning again? This will happen if it gets quite dark.
1: Confused.
2: Yeah, so, yeah.
1: So what, are you closing your curtains, or are you going to have a wee nosy?
2: I think the cloud's going to be in. So, I mean, I'll see it as a drive home, I suppose, because it's going to probably be darkening from now, but that's kind of normal, isn't it?
1: Hang on, just that's a good point, though, because they keep telling us you're not allowed to actually look at it.
2: I mean, they don't say that normally. The sun's normally there.
1: That's what I don't understand.
2: And I do normally look at the sun. Oh, it's a nice day. You look at the sun. But
1: like, it's the same sun. It's just, I don't get it. I don't get it. So what, are you supposed to pull over when you're driving home and just stop for 2 hours with your eyes closed?
2: Yes, or just driving my eyes shut. I mean, it does feel like other people on the road do that. So perhaps
1: legal reasons, we do not endorse driving with your eyes closed. Thank you, Craig.
2: Well, I think some people's driving might improve if they did.
1: We are supposed to be able to start seeing it from roundabout now. It will peak in an hour's time. So if you aren't going to bother, basically pop your head out the window around about 7 o'clock.
2: Will you be popping your head out of the studio window?
1: Yeah, I'm going to be doing that. I mean, I don't know how I'm supposed to see it because I don't have eclipse glasses. I went online earlier and Googled how to make, you know, those pinhole projectors they've been talking about. And I thought this meant, like, I thought if you made one of these, you know, it was safe to look through the cardboard. No, you've got to have your head to the sun, facing away from it. And then the sun goes through the cardboard. So you're not actually looking at the eclipse. You're just looking at a piece of paper.
2: So there's absolutely no point in this at all if you just want to look at a bit of paper. I can look at a bit of paper with some sun on it any time.
1: And then there's all the moaners on Facebook going, oh, well, if you don't have glasses, just watch it on TV. What's the difference? Because it's just not the same on TV, is it?
2: Because it is eerie. Even though we all know it's coming tonight, it will be eerie. You're like, ooh, it's got dark quick, you know. But I mean, you've got Sky News on. They've got it ready for you. They'll keep an eye on it for you. They'll burn their retinas
1: right
2: out for you.
1: Hang on. Looking at Sky News just now, there's two... Wait, that's what's his name? That's John Colshaw.
2: Looks like him. Can't
1: it
2: be.
1: Is, look. Actor and
2: is he doing an impression of the eclipse, is he?
1: What's that about?
2: I don't know.
1: Well, I was going to say, there's two random blokes on screen. One of them's John Colshaw. Yeah. And then there's also just two pictures of bright circles. How do we know that's real? They could have just computer generated that. That could be ChatGPT to this morning.
2: I got an eye test and it looks like that.
1: It does. It looks like the picture they take of the back of your eyes.
2: And you're like, it's like the hairdresser. There's the back of your head. Oh, cheers. There's the back of your eyes. Great. What do you want me to do about that? Thanks for the picture of the back of my eyes.
1: Well, this has all been very random, and I think we've discovered that the eclipse just actually doesn't matter.

0: Katie Tunstall, Original 106, Lachlan here. I'll stick on Bewitched after your latest travel next. To see that some of the soaps are off TV tonight due to the Man U and Leeds game, that's Coronation Street and Emmerdale not on tonight, which they normally would be about an hour from now. So that is brilliant news for the four people who still watch them. You can go and see the Eclipse.
1: From dinner to downtime, we're here.
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2: Towards the Queen's Ferry crossing, Kingdombound traffic still a bit busy from the Bullion Road roundabout. Southbound, it's all cleared up. Heading back to the Kingdom from Edinburgh, the Queen's Ferry Road busy 5-bound between Park Grove and the Barnton. Citybound, you're busy on approach to the part-time traffic lights just before Miller and Carter. In Dunfermline, Aberdour Road running well between Hospital Hill and Lindburn Road. In Kirkcaldy, Rosslyn Street all cleared up both ways between the Gallatin roundabout and the A92. Dunnacier Way has eased westbound between the Asda Kirkcaldy roundabout and the ambulance station. The 92 checks out fine both ways through the Preston Bankhead and Redhurst roundabouts. No problems at the Tay Road Bridge. In Dundee itself, the Kingsway bit busy eastbound in towards Orford Road. Arbroath Road slowing both ways near to Fairfield Road. That's down to Scottish Waterwork. M90 all cleared up southbound at Bridge of Erne. If you spot any problems on the roads, call the original 106 Jambuster line on 01592 85 44 66.

0: Portugal, The Man and Feel It Still at Original 106. We're staying dry this evening with just a small chance of showers overnight before another bright and warm day tomorrow. Your low across Tayside tonight is 15 degrees. It's 6:31. Here's Emma.
1: Staff at Dundee Airport have been left in complete shock as Loganair is withdrawing all of its operations later this year. People in Angus who live close to super pylons have been offered £250 a year off their electricity bill. It's to try and bring local critics on side. And this evening, the UK is going to experience its clearest ever solar eclipse for almost 30 years. 90 to 96% of the sun will be obscured by the moon, peaking here in just over half an hour. We're being warned to not look directly at it.

0: Ashford and Simpson at Original 106. Lachlan here for the 12th of August. There's 23 days until Slessor Gardens is transformed into Spain for Ibiza Orchestral. 4 days until the Dundee Kilt Walk. 2 days until the Summer's End Festival in Brechin. That is very nearly upon us. Exciting stuff. And music from Five on the way next.
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It's Jesse J, Original 106 Lachlan here, and the final celebrity taking part in this year's Strictly has been revealed today. It's the omelette extraordinaire Gwen from Gavin and Stacey, Melanie Walters. The BBC put out their tweet this morning announcing that news, and they could not have done a better job on this if they tried. Whoever wrote this tweet deserves a raise. So there's a little disco ball emoji followed by these words: 10 out of 10, no notes.

0: Coldplay and Feels Like I'm Falling in Love on Original 106 Lachlan here. Remember that after 7 tonight is when that total solar eclipse is supposed to be most visible, so that's nearly upon us. I know I spent all last week on the show saying, remember and buy your eclipse glasses, get them on Amazon before they're really expensive and sell out and you can't get them. And what have I not done? No eclipse glasses, so I'm still not sure how I'm actually going to see it. I made one of these little cardboard projector things off of some instructions from BBC News. It's very Blue Peter. Here's one I've made earlier. If you remember the last total eclipse in August 1999, please don't get angry at me when I tell you that I don't remember that because I was 1 month old. Sorry.
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1: From the Courier Newsroom, this is Original 106 News.
2: Loganair's announced it's axing all of its operations at Dundee Airport, leaving staff in complete shock. In April, the airline confirmed it would be ending its Dundee to Heathrow route in September. However, that was changed to October. Unite Industrial Officer Dougie Orchardson says it puts jobs at risk.
3: I would assume if people are not able to relocate, then yes, they will be going through the redundancy consultation.
2: The father of a missing Perth man is leading calls to install safety equipment at a popular beauty spot on the River Tay where a swimmer drowned last year. Calls from Declan Cunningham's dad Thomas that he'll pay for a life ring or other buoyancy aids at Moncrief Island have fallen on deaf ears. The council says it's installed new warning signs following a review by RoSPA. A spooked horse helped detectives pinpoint when Brian Lowe was shot dead near Aberfeldy. The crucial clue uncovered by investigators was revealed in a BBC documentary following the investigation and the subsequent trial. CCTV footage shows a horse in a nearby field running scared around the belief time Mr. Lowe was shot by David Campbell in February 2024. Households near proposed routes for super pylons in Angus have been promised £2,500 off their electricity bill over 10 years. The UK government's vowed to give families impacted by the controversial overhead lines from Teeling to Kintore £250 each year in a bid to bring local critics on side. Energy Minister Michael Shanks tells Original 106 the work is vital to reduce bills nationwide.
4: If you're hosting infrastructure, you should specifically benefit from that in your energy bills. The more clean the homegrown power we can connect to homes, the more we reduce our exposure to gas and we bring down bills for everybody permanently.
2: But sceptics opposed to the controversial developments warn the sum is an insult. And over 600 people are gathered at Broughty Castle tonight to witness the best visible solar eclipse in over a decade. Hosted by Mills Observatory, the event runs until 8pm and they're just a couple of minutes away from the eclipse peaking here. Speaking to Original 106 Engagement Officer at Leisure and Culture Dundee, Paul Campbell says it's a once-in-a-lifetime opportunity.
5: It's the most significant eclipse since 1999 and the last one of such significance until 2081. Felt like one that we definitely couldn't miss.
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2: Dry and sunny but also cloudy this evening, clearing up tonight and overnight with lows of 16 degrees. I'm Emma Duncan, you're up to date on Original 106.

Lighthouse family, it's Lifted and Olivia Rodrigo, Drop Dead on Original 106. Slacklin here. Now, here we are. We are at the point of the day where the eclipse is most visible, or at least it's supposed to be. They did announce a couple of hours ago it might be too cloudy in our neck of the woods, so I don't even know if we're going to see it now. I don't know what the scenario is here. What I do know is that nobody is actually listening to me now. Everybody's outside looking to the sky, so hello? Hello? Anybody there? I don't think I have a single listener right now, which means I could probably say anything and get away with it. No one's going to hear it. Boobs. Willy. Bum. Yeah. What else can I do? What can I admit to? I don't care for that Cieno Spiral song we're playing all the time just now. Nah, had enough of it. It's fine, no one's here to hear me slag it. Look, if there is literally one person with me right now, text your name and the word sausage to 81400. Remember to put original at the start of your text. Your name and the word sausage for research purposes, obviously. See if I do actually have any listeners right now or if everybody's outside. Hello? Might as well just turn the radio off. This is Justin Bieber.

0: No Doubt and Don't Speak at Original 106 Lachlan here. So I just said about 10 minutes ago that I thought nobody was listening tonight because everybody's out watching the eclipse. So I said, for research purposes, if you were listening, to text me with the word sausage. Look at that, I've got more than one person listening. Hello, Emma, who says sausage. Hopefully HR isn't in contact with you over that. It's just a bit of sausage. HR will be fine. Jenny says sausage. And what did the moon say to the sun during an eclipse? Just passing through. Thank you, Jenny. John, hello. He says jumbo sausage. I've got one that says sausage ta Gary. You say ta as if I'm providing. Nah, you've got to sort your own sausage. It's not a barbecue. Hello, Mark Sausage. Hello, Kenny Sausage, who's outside bailing right now. Fiona says, sausage, I'm unable to look outside because I'm at work. Oh. Don't worry, Facebook stories will be flooded with this in the next 5 minutes. Hello, Carol Sausage. Linda and Maureen have both messaged pretty much the same thing, saying I'm sitting in the car waiting for the clouds to go. But neither Linda or Maureen has said sausage. Oh, that makes you naughty, sausages. Andy Sausage has predicted the Wheel of Fortune's theme. Wonder what it could be. We'll put your song in the pile there, Andy. And Trish is very excited because Trish says sausage, sausage, sausage. Calm down.
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0: It's good thing original 106, half seven on Wednesday night, Lachlan here. So there we go, that's an Eclipse excitement done. I will say, after being disappointed with myself earlier today for not getting Eclipse glasses, now that it's been and gone, I'm glad I saved the £5 that Amazon would have taken off me. I feel like because we ended up with all that cloud. You know, the glasses would have been a waste of time. It was all too cloudy anyway. Who needs to put on glasses to look at clouds?
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0: We can do that any day of the year here, can't we? Right, let's get on with the Wheel of Fortunes. Time for you to suggest some songs. I'll take four of your choices to put on our wheel. We're going to spin the wheel and play the song it lands on. And with the Eclipse tonight, of course, there can be only one theme for the Wheel of Fortunes. We will go for the sun and the moon. I could have just said Eclipse, but then we'd have to do the Bonnie Tyler song four times over. So we're opening it up a bit. The sun and the moon. What have you got for me on this one? Sun and moon songs for the Wheel of Fortunes. Get involved now by WhatsApping me, 01592 757 757.
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0: Wednesday night at Original 106, there's the Script Hall of Fame and Primal Scream, who are doing Lifehouse Dundee on the 1st of September, very soon. Right, Wheel of Fortunes is on soon as well. We are doing songs themed around the sun and the moon. If you've got a song choice for me here, if you've got any ideas, ping me a voice note on the Original 106 app. Let me know what you want to hear. And I've got Miley Cyrus on the way next.
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0: Florence and the Machine, Original 106, coming up for 10 to 8. Wednesday night, Lachlan here. So, Wheel of Fortunes is on. And of course, eclipse themed songs based around the sun and moon is what we need from you tonight. Send a voice note on the Original 106 app if you've got any. That's what David did. Hello, David. Anytime you're ready, David.
1: Hi, Lachlan. So, To the Moon and Back by Savage Garden.
0: Yeah.
1: Or Soak Up the Sun by Sheryl Crow.
0: Okay.
1: Or Bonnie Tyler, Total Eclipse of the Heart. Speak to you later. Bye-bye.
0: Good choices. Thank you, buddy. Andy wants to hear Don't Let the Sun Go Down on Me. The Waterboys, The Hole of the Moon for Jez. Richard says, Aha, the sun always shines on TV. Thelma wants Fly Me to the Moon. Sally wants Len and Steal My Sunshine. It's Bad Moon Rising for Terry. Top Loader, Dancing in the Moonlight for Ronnie. Rod says Walking on Sunshine. What else can we get then? Songs themed around the sun or the moon for tonight's eclipse. That's what the Wheel of Fortunes is all about. 81400 original starting your text message, or send that voice note on the app. Right now, here's Sam Fender and Olivia Dean. Now

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2: 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So, Wheel of Fortunes is on with Jez's choice. 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
1: It's 8 o'clock, it's Lachlan McKenzie at your radio service, and you've been suggesting songs themed around the sun and the moon. After tonight's eclipse, this is the Wheel of Fortunes. We have got the Waterboys, the Hole of the Moon, Texas Summer Sun, Jackson's Blame It on the Boogie, and Bonnie Tyler, Total Eclipse of the Heart. Right, let's spin the Wheel of Fortunes! Jez, Cable, Anne-Marie and David suggesting those songs tonight, but there can be only one winner. The wheels landed on the big one.
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0: Jonas Brothers, Sucker. I'm a sucker for you. And the Wheel of Fortune's winner was David's choice, Bonnie Tyler. It had to be, right? Total Eclipse of the Heart on Original 106 on Wednesday night. Lachlan here. Listen, if you are someone who wears makeup, then here is some advice for you, which I know is very rich coming from me. I was looking at photos of myself earlier today, right? And I was genuinely thinking that I am the prime case for men braving the makeup. I know obviously some do, but you know, it's still seen by a lot of people as feminine. And I was just looking at these photos thinking, you know, a bit of colour in your cheeks, a bit of powder under your eyes, you just look so much less tired, Lachlan. So I may or may not take my own advice there. Apparently though, Gen Z have now decided to ditch mascara. If you use mascara, you are now seen as old and uncool. So there we go. Just another way for the young team to make you feel bad about yourself. If you are still using mascara, according to them, you should be wearing knitted cardigans in the summer and wearing frame glasses that are attached to a chain round your neck and taking all your shopping home in a tartan trolley, because that's how you're seen now by the kids, a stereotypical pensioner, just because you wear mascara. It's now a bad time to admit I don't know which one mascara is. Is that the eyelashes one? Yeah, I genuinely don't know. Which probably means I've avoided the Gen Z bullying, so that's good.
1: The going gets tough.

0: in the headlines today that the announcement of the next Oasis tour is imminent. We believed all the headlines, though. It's been imminent for about 4 weeks, so I don't know. The signs are pointed to it. It's just a matter of when now. I don't know if we can believe imminent. Watch them announce it in about 5 minutes. Right, Franz Ferdinand on the way for you soon, and you two next, the original.
1: From dinner to downtime, we're here.
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0: Knock Me Out. And you too, the sweetest thing at Original 106. It's 8:30. Listen, how does £320 sound, which could be yours at 5:10 tomorrow? How does it sound? All right. It's not bad, is it? £320 could be yours just for naming some songs. These are the songs you've got to name. So everybody's saying Roxette Must Have Been Love and Cammy Barnes Whiskey Roll. Again, I can't confirm or deny if they're right or wrong. I'm just pointing out the fact that those two answers are said every single day. Maybe there's something in it. So it's that first clip that we're focusing on. Just before maybe Roxette says Must Have Been. Just kind of goes that's the one that's tripping up everybody. And we have been given a new clue from Craig today, which could help us work it out. It's an 80s song from a British act. If that helps you, you can enter to play for £320 tomorrow at the website original106.co.uk. An 80s song from a British act. Annie was on earlier and went for a 90s tune from an Australian act.
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2: 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The other one is Must Have Been Love by Roxette. Another one's Cammy Barnes, Whiskey Roll.
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0: That is NSYNC at Original 106 Lachlan here on Wednesday night. It's 8:38 right now, and I've got maybe the most iconic 80s movie song on the way after Bruno Mars next.
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Huey Lewis in the news to Original 106 Lachlan here. I'm seeing that Dundee's football fans have been paying a lot in parking fines recently. Penalties, not the ball kind, the money kind, in the streets around Tannadice and Dens Park have gone up recently by 66%, which has made the council over £110,000. I am in the wrong business. I need to get out of radio and just open a car park. Honestly, you become a millionaire overnight. They already all charge about 15 quid for a few hours as it is. Put on that football uptick and you're laughing. Tell you what, since we're mates, I'll do you a deal in my car park. 10% off with the code ORIGINAL106.

0: Eternal Original 106 live on here, sort of on it Wednesday night for you. I'll play you some Norwegian hip hop just after 9 o'clock. Yeah, seriously.
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Annie Lennox, Little Bird, and Brian Adams at Original 106. It's Lachlan here for Wednesday night on, dare I say, maybe a bit of an overhyped night. We went outside, went, okay, it's a bit cloudy, and then went back inside, and that's us until what, the year 2090? Happy eclipse, everybody. That said, Meteor Shower was supposed to be on the way tonight too, which I've never seen before, so I'll be keeping an eye out for that after work. Staying dry the rest of the evening. Just a small chance of showers overnight before another bright and warm day tomorrow with highs of, get this, 26 or 27 degrees. Basically, abroad temperatures. If you've been that person who's gone, oh, I've not done the summer holiday this year, I'm regretting it. No need. We very rarely get temperatures that high here, so make good of them. This is why I always think, right, go on your, you know, fancy abroad holiday in, like, maybe March or October. Right, just make good of summer here. You know, it makes sense. Right, this is the Corazon Original.

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0: There's Somber, Homewrecker, Original 106, and before that, One Direction, who I was teasing earlier, and I said this. 1D are on the way next. Why did I call them 1D? Nobody's called them 1D since about 2013. I've got no idea where that came from. That's obviously just been hiding inside somewhere for the last decade or so. Lachlan here. Dave and Vanessa are back with you on The Breakfast Show from 6 o'clock tomorrow morning. Now, Dave was telling us that his wee girl has taken up a new hobby recently. Olivia is now into pottery, which is all well and good. We're chuffed that she's got something to keep her busy. However, it is leading to some pretty awkward questions about that film.
1: So she went to pottery class last week. It's in the Wraith Estate in Kirkcaldy. They do it and it's free,
2: right?
1: And you can go along and learn pottery. And she said, "I really want to learn it." And she's been, I've actually seen her googling pottery wheels and stuff.
2: Wow!
1: And she said, "Daddy, what do you know about pottery?" I mean, the only thing I know about pottery is. You know what I mean, don't you?
2: Yes.
1: It's the only pottery that I've ever seen in my entire life.
2: So what did you say to her? Did you say I've seen a film about pottery?
1: I said I've seen a film that's got pottery in it. And it's a really good film. And she said, "Can we watch it?" I went, "No."
2: No, it's different pottery. They're not really. They're ruining the pot.
1: They do a terrible job.
2: It starts off okay.
1: Yeah.
2: And then they get focused on something else, and then the pot goes floppy. And then it's a terrible, it's very messy.
1: They lose interest in the pot, essentially. But she's doing that today, so there's another thing you could potentially do.
2: Yeah.
1: It's pottery. And you can do it in a genuine way, or you can do it in this way, if you like.
2: That's Olivia, you can learn about that pottery scene many years from now.

0: Take That and Could It Be Magic on Original 106. Beyonce there too, and some George Ezra on the way next.
1: Evenings with Flavour.
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in the Youngblood. That is If Only I Could. George Ezra, Budapest 2. 10 minutes to 10, it's Lachlan here at Original with This from the Laz.

0: There's the Coral Original 106, Lachlan here. That's it for me. Remember that even though the eclipse is done, we are supposed to be able to see meteors for the rest of the night. Meteors that are caused by leftover debris from the Swift-Tuttle comet. So that'll drive the Taylor fans wild. No connection there, but we know what Swifties are like. They'll find a way to make one. I'll catch you tomorrow evening and enjoy some Texas and Rita Ora after your update next.
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16: Loganair's announced it's axing all of its operations at Dundee Airport, leaving staff in complete shock. In April, the airline confirmed it would be ending its Dundee to Heathrow route in September. However, that was changed to October. Angus residents who live close to super pylons have been offered £250 a year off their energy bill in a bid to bring sceptics on side. The UK government's made the offering to families impacted by the controversial overhead lines running from Teeling near Dundee to Kintore in Aberdeenshire. Speaking to Original 106, Energy Minister Michael Shanks says he understands frustration with disruption.
17: That doesn't mean that we just shouldn't build infrastructure ever again. It is really important that we build it. And that disruption, we need to try and keep to a minimum and balance against people feeling the real benefit from it. So those households benefiting directly in their energy bills, but also the country overall benefiting from bills going down in the long run.
16: Officers were injured during a collision involving a police vehicle in Perth. On Tuesday afternoon, a marked police car and another car crashed on Edinburgh Road. The collision happened outside HMP Perth shortly after 2 p.m. A Dundee gas business has been left with thousands of pounds of damage and disruption after a thief stole a van loaded with gas canisters. Dundee Gas on Smeaton Road was among several businesses targeted by Scots Knee between January and April this year. The 34-year-old pled guilty to 9 charges. The Alfred Dunhill Links Championship Golf Tournament returning to Angus and Fife. The event will take place at Carnoustie, Kingsbarns and St Andrews Old Course from October 1st to 4th. It has a prize pot of $5 million. And a new pill for heavy menstrual bleeding could change lives thanks to a near £2 million clinical trial delivered by Aberdeen and Edinburgh University. Speaking to Original 106, Aberdeen University Professor Siladhatia Bhattacharya tells us how the potential new daily medication has two main advantages.
18: It doesn't cause sterility or infertility because as soon as it's stopped, women start ovulating and then can conceive again. Any side effects is counteracted by the combination with hormone replacement therapy.
16: You're up to date on Original 106.

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4: 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Something cool happens and you just have to capture it. 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Airtime plan and 48-month device credit agreement required. 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
5: It was exactly 2 years ago today that the neighborhood of Oak Street disappeared in the middle of the night.
6: On August 14, go back in time on the big screen.
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6: Starring Anne Hathaway and Ewan McGregor.
8: We're gonna survive.
9: What about the people who are out there getting eaten?
6: The end of Oak Street. In cinemas August 14. Book tickets now.
2: What makes going back to school with Nutmeg at Morrison's feel a bit smart is that whatever age you're buying, you'll pay the same price from ages 3 up to 14. Like a pack of three white polos, just £4.95, that stay bright wash after wash. Or two pairs of trousers for £10, built to last with reinforced knees and an adjustable hem. And right now, there's 25% off across Nutmeg uniforms.
10: Morrison's to shop at Morrison's.
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